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0: the true resurrection, the one that upholds the
1: earth,
0: the one that never supports the wicked, the great
1: wall,
0: the mighty one we rely on. We see you in the battle front. We see you in your place of
1: bread.
0: When the one step is over, oh, you say no, it's not. They want us to die, you say no. We bring appreciation. Today's Monday. Everybody, shout glory. Today, day 5, in the month of October, and it's the 5 that come with mercy. How many spread your head here? In the name of Jesus. Hey, now you shall not be put to shame. The problems of last month, hey, now
1: will
0: not manifest this month. I'm praying.
1: That
0: they cannot be conquered. Hey, now will not come your way. You are into October. You will not weep. I stand as the Nazarene. Every door that is shut, amen, be open. Amen. I hear the word of God that I will show them mercy this month. I don't know that person among us. That they can't judgment over him. The man can never receive mercy. Because today is the 5th. And in the month of October, in the name of Jesus. And I've told you already. The hands of the mighty we are seeing in the 10th month. By mercy, man, you shall be seen. By mercy, man, you shall be seen. I ask for favor for you. When favor comes, position changes. Somebody can join us. He says, the man left in the house of Saul. I remember my friend Jonathan. I want to show the goodness of God. Somebody receive them. My people said dilemma. Go and bring it. And the blessing of the king said, you say you'll be dining with me. By mercy. Hey, may your level change. By mercy. Hey, may your level change. I don't know how it happened.
1: New destiny.
0: And you're all already and you want to do. Hey, may God alone. In the name of Jesus.
1: New destiny.
0: And you're all already and you want to do.
1: New destiny.
0: All already and you want to do.
1: Receive them.
0: Hey, may God alone. This month, we don't swallow you up. We don't swallow your wife. We don't swallow your children. We don't swallow your house. We don't swallow your marriage. God's digging pit for you. Then we fall it for you. This month, I pray that prayer again. The provision from my boy. Receive it. You shall provide that. You will have way out. You will have way
1: through.
0: You will have way out. Today's Monday.
1: I want to pray.
0: In the name of Jesus. heaven.
1: Mo wa fo fere.
0: I go straight.
1: Eyin to mo ku die ke wa nu ya.
0: You that almost get to me.
1: Ti agbara kan man
0: ti. E wa push you back.
1: Gbo gbara to man ti de.
0: All is arrest against you.
1: Ori ta sere re.
0: I dare your success.
1: Ko ma wole.
0: Make the ready.
1: Agbara to man ti de.
0: All is that arrest.
1: Ko ba di fe ro mo.
0: When you want to is go
1: ma wole.
0: Make the ready.
1: In the name of Jesus. Se won pura la
0: Abuja. I hope you be in Abuja.
1: Abuja.
0: Abuja.
1: Eh Suleja.
0: Suleja to precise.
1: Stadium.
0: Suleja stadium.
1: Ni ojo Wednesday.
0: On Wednesday.
1: Agbo mewa le.
0: 10 p.m.
1: So many people to many
0: people. Do you know some I know some
1: more? Authority mbo.
0: Authority is coming.
1: My yapa le.
0: Authority is coming.
1: De Peruaza.
0: Why?
1: One run me boni.
0: I am in sent.
1: Ni o da wa o.
0: I'm not coming alone.
1: Any pe mi wi pe.
0: In the country.
1: Sir.
0: Sir.
1: Oni sir.
0: I said sir.
1: Ola Abuja lo.
0: He said step to go to Abuja.
1: Oni boni ka ma lo.
0: Where do we go sir?
1: Oni e lo Suleja.
0: Step to Suleja.
1: Oni mo fe ko gbogbo Abuja pa.
0: I want to gather all Abuja together.
1: Awon eyo mo wa la lo.
0: People will come every night.
1: Yes, I go meta me.
0: Between 3
1: and 4.
0: We'll be
1: trying to pada si bi sir.
0: I'm go back to
1: the point. It's a price to pay.
0: Over said the eleni.
1: To rise.
0: That's it today.
1: You need to pay.
0: Over said the eleni.
1: Tell ori si
0: bend your head here.
1: Gbogbo aye le ri.
0: Every part that lose
1: your power. Go shuffle.
0: Hey, men go talk.
1: Le ri oni ya
0: lo. Promise you now today.
1: Le ri o se.
0: Amen to be.
1: Le ri o se.
0: Amen.
1: Le ri o se.
0: Amen.
1: O ba ku iseju kan.
0: It remain a second
1: to ti e bai.
0: E go to she.
1: Ola yo di de.
0: Hey, men to be arise.
1: Ri be.
0: So shall it be.
1: Anoma lagbara.
0: Yes, they was talking.
1: Ana Sunday.
0: Yes, yes, Sunday.
1: And sisha lowo.
0: We are still working.
1: On your way to glory.
0: Glory of the Lord.
1: And your bologboda.
0: Glory of the Lord.
1: Some bologboda.
0: Are you a glorious child?
1: Gbogbo ikura po ikura jo po awon aje.
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1: hard. 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
0: That's how be tonight.
1: So ware to ba mo pe nkan se.
0: If you know something is
1: wrong. O si bi to jina fun.
0: Don't let it super.
1: Me ma bi to wa.
0: I don't know where you are.
1: Lagos state ni o.
0: Are you in Lagos state?
1: Ogun state
0: ni o.
1: Oyo state
0: ni o.
1: Osun state ni o. Tori ti ala igbeda ni.
0: Because what tonight carries.
1: Eyin ogbodo mo si nbe.
0: No man should be seen.
1: Ko ba je kan lara to ti lala kala ri.
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1: Oje abi amo.
0: Parents.
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1: The first reason.
0: Aye amaba ye gbogbo emele.
1: People like to cover up the glory.
0: Na masan.
1: They like to cover it.
0: Wa ba bomele.
1: They will cover it.
0: Okunrin yelo ologun meje.
1: God has fight.
0: Omejo.
1: He had
0: ogun mejo.
1: He had a glory.
0: O defende kama.
1: He gave one fight.
0: O defende kama.
1: Gave one two.
0: O defende kale.
1: Gave the last one.
0: Ni kata fule yo.
1: You want to give one.
0: Si lo ba bomele.
1: You want to bury it.
0: O wa ni mo fe logo.
1: I gave you go in the midst of you.
0: Sarah in tie, wire tie, tree.
1: If you come to God, I never shine.
0: Oh, this is a kakakate.
1: You have not done anything to be abandoned.
0: Oh, this celebrate.
1: You have not been celebrating.
0: Oh, thank my friends.
1: What your best are doing?
0: You want jello.
1: That they are
0: doing.
1: You
0: want
1: to do it, you pray.
0: Some people do it, they break through.
1: I love
0: you. You will not pray, you break down.
1: You want to show
0: you alone.
1: It means,
0: oh, boy, alive.
1: That God is not alive.
0: What's it, boma?
1: It has become a
0: zombie. Number two.
1: He gets
0: on top of it.
1: It's very bad.
0: Mama, far away.
1: It can be exchanged.
0: Hey,
1: they can exchange
0: Genesis 48.
1: Let me
0: tell you one thing. Ephraim,
1: this is
0: Manasseh.
1: This is Manasseh. That the prophet
0: about the cross,
1: and the man crossed his
0: own. Only move away,
1: confirm. Is that give glory of the other?
0: Only move, Mama, seven.
1: Deliberately did it.
0: Okay, one more paro.
1: They can exchange.
0: I want to hold it to you.
1: Just look at this
0: one. I want a logo.
1: They do have glory.
0: I kiss at the logo.
1: No,
0: I yell.

0: Friday afternoon.
1: That's what we're about to discuss.
0: That was Tuesday.
1: At Fagba.
0: What did you do?
1: We are going to global market.
0: And you want to original.
1: People come to the original. I decree.
0: Original.
1: That's all original.
0: Go Fagba.
1: Hey, man, this is restored.
0: By original.
1: Take the original.
0: Original.
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1: emi e wa I do not need better speed us
3: ologo ra
1: na you say use
3: it did to fi bodo logo
1: you need to use glory
3: ti adu e tu bodo gba
1: be must be answer
3: take be ti ogo ra ti tan
1: the father of glory shine
3: ko ba de tantan
1: and after shining
3: come up to
1: should not be finished
3: come and continue
1: to shine
3: arise shine for your light is come and the glory of the Lord Jesus the point
1: ready ni pe
3: anything is this
1: number 1
3: o gbodo gbe aye bi en to multiply
1: you must live life as someone that has been multiplied
3: and only
1: glory can you be multiplied
3: o gbodo so
1: you must not remain stagnant
3: Genesis 1:28
1: let glory can
3: get arise shine
1: only the death
3: and God bless them
1: honor this to the poor
3: and show to them be fruitful
1: ever be see
3: o gbodo eyan tin
1: only in glory can you
3: ti o bo ba ti soro
1: if glory doesn't speak
3: aye eyan ma fun
1: your life will be choked
3: o ma wa loju kan
1: maybe stagnant
3: on top fura ni e
1: that's why you know
3: kankan tin sele so
1: bo that's why you talk the glory
3: and come to be simo
1: things are not going
3: but kwa
1: I pray
3: e lo ma fe se
1: na be life
3: oni ni Monday
1: today's Monday
3: kini ti e to fu gbodo ta ninu ogo
1: I must start shining glory
3: lati mo ri ore gba ni bi
1: so that I can receive goodness all around
3: and ni to gbo e ba soro
1: when your glory speaks
3: lawo eyan ran lowo
1: people will surely help you
3: ja ogo
1: the fight for glory
3: to ja
1: you need to fight it
3: so ma ba le olore lara
1: so that the anointed benefactor from
3: you ti le won o
1: they are ready to see them
3: o mo ti se lore ori
1: mo God to help you don't see them again
3: so bo ba se ma rin
1: so whatever you will do
3: on Wednesday
1: on Wednesday
3: and lo sile ilu sile
1: we are going to sile ja
3: ni abuja
1: abuja
3: aya ba le da baraga ori ogore
1: amen
3: ori ogore
1: amen
3: idikata
1: number 3 is
3: godo logo
1: why must this glory
3: be come
1: the glad back asha
3: be at the place of authority
1: that the one who asha
3: any of okay pass
1: every people don't command
3: one ke fa ko bi se
1: they don't you know by first
3: but tie wonu ogbe
1: ben alonju
3: o ya po be
1: amen
3: igba joseph wo betan
1: when joseph entered
3: the egbe gan teri
1: ba even the standard that
3: god wants honor
1: oh that god abu
3: so fell do you want honor
1: so fair Allah
3: then you want glory
1: I go fair go
3: I want to one honor
1: those that have honor
3: one ni glory
1: ah those that have glory
3: o but ten of
1: when I'm ready to be speak
3: I can't the wahala rogo
1: about glory is a matter of fighting
3: akoko
1: number 1
3: o gbodo beru Olorun
1: fear God
3: eleke
1: number 2
3: badua
1: pray
3: adua ni
1: prayer
3: ji gbogbo omo logo te wa ri
1: every glory that you see
3: oru na ma jaja ogo
1: the fight to go fight for
3: glory na ti badua omo logo
1: it mean that you
3: pray so la man long term
1: then by day you shine
3: sulele
1: last the battle
3: come back to the ola
1: that tomorrow
3: ijebode
1: come
3: back the otula
1: the day after
3: abuja
1: is abuja
3: aron la
1: tomorrow body
3: we fagba
1: we be talk fagba
3: what
1: I pray
3: warogolo
1: eh my say is
3: your son
1: mo
3: fi man software
1: I do tell you
3: o ba mo pe omologo ni ise re
1: your work
3: go put on the set
1: must talk
3: every Monday
1: go go daje
3: o wa mo ru ebon
1: we all make sacrifice
3: o de se patan
1: is so very
3: sorry for the Monday why ya
1: there is so different
3: ora sen tori oke
1: bo na dem from the matter
3: now but the name ni si lati orun
1: and I'm inspired from heaven
3: oluwa pe week yi
1: let this
3: be my dad for to go show
1: that where with you matter never
3: e pon ni ko fi pade week yi
1: this week because
3: of ore ma jemu ni o fi pade
1: e the covenant see
3: gbogbo e te ti so re ma jemu ti
1: you that are not giving
3: e ti so
1: how you are giving
3: sorry ni Monday
1: today Monday
3: gbogbo e ni bayi mo mo fi toko toruko partners wa ni
1: ma
3: gbadura
1: and I'll be praying for them
3: ti oruko e ba ti nwole ma ma gbadura
1: I'll be praying for you
3: ma boluwa so
1: I'm speaking to the
3: awon eyan yo
1: won
3: gbadura go for
1: they must not grant
3: won gbadura lo
1: they must go
3: pada to go to
1: go and glory
3: right your yan mo wo
1: wrap that sort of your
3: owo yen
1: with the money
3: ma so tele mi Monday oni
1: this Monday
3: won gbadura favor me
1: must favor me
3: owo mi
1: my hands
3: lo pare
1: receive goodness
3: ni ose yi
1: this week
3: mi oni je koro
1: I will not speak ni
0: o sey
1: this week
0: ni o ni je ko
1: sey
0: ni o sey
1: this week
0: ni o ni je ya
1: I'll not suffer
0: ko se da to nja ta je ko je yo
1: if I am sort
0: ka sanu mi
1: they will have plenty of me
0: kin ri owo
1: I will have money
0: kin ri ola
1: I will have wealth
0: kin ri ola
1: I will have honor
0: ni o sey
1: this week
0: I jade lo mi
1: my going out
0: o je ipuku
1: will be blessed
0: iwo le mi
1: my coming in
0: o je
1: will be blessed
0: se mi
1: my wealth
0: o je ipuku
1: will be blessed
0: awon mo mi
1: my children
0: under ni ipuku
1: will be blessed
0: ile mi
1: my home
0: o fun ipuku
1: will be full of blessing
0: ona ma la fun ile yo pe o o te dolo la ninu e in the name of Jesus sori ore teni
1: the offering of today
0: so fe da
1: they are giving
0: opera lori 2000
1: give from 2000
0: ma je mu de ni oluwa ile pona meji ni ko si fun
1: mi
0: ti e ti sore ma je mu sori oke ogbo ni lati on the one awon come and say no was meant
1: so give you just make money
0: it what not ti ba gbo awon eri
1: you have had testimonies now
0: I
1: don't talk about
0: I go
1: back.
0: Ono si fun.
1: Hey, now wait.
0: Ona popo ja kodu lale.
1: I wrote it to go to
0: the $30,000.
1: I have just $30,000.
0: Oil fun yin.
1: I had your oil ready.
0: Dem bo ti so nipa ose kan fun ilana.
1: And I told you about the certain soap yesterday.
0: Eni mo ma fa won yin.
1: Really I do give it out.
0: E kan ma se lo sumeta. Mo ma se ti yin lenu.
1: I will tell today.
0: O wa nbe o.
1: Make sure
0: you. O ma rogo.
1: You use your
0: pastor.
1: Sir. 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
0: Lati oni lo.
1: From today.
0: Oh, today.
1: Hey, man, you stop no more.
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1: Hey, man, no more bitterness.
0: Wadoke o.
1: You will get to the top.
0: Aso ya fire lorun.
1: God of something stop for
0: Abuja.
1: Abuja. Remember where is
0: the Baba ti pari.
1: Where we are
0: going badu aye.
1: Pray those
0: prayers. Glory ogo.
1: I'm glory.
0: Oje ogbon seju.
1: Let for 30 minutes.
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1: I must never stop my life.
0: Bodo ri ogo.
1: I must use my glory.
0: A pade yin lale.
1: I'll meet you tonight.
0: Ni korodu.
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0: E lo jo awon platform
1: wa. Turn on our platform.
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0: Egba gbogbo eyin to n gba mi loni.
2: Hear all that are hearing me today.
0: Akoko ti orilede wa.
2: At this time that this nation is.
0: Akoko ti aye wa bayi.
2: The time at which the whole world is now.
0: Igba die lo ku fun esu.
2: We have, the devil is having little time now.
0: O ti wa buru ju ti atenyiwa.
2: He has been so wicked more than the former time.
0: Akoko ije akoko ti mo gbodo dide lati wasu si aye.
2: It is high time for me to rise up and preach to the whole world.
0: Aye ti ko mo iwa agba ati agbara.
2: The whole world is full of vices and violence.
0: Esu oba ewon eyan mu ni kekere mo.
2: Devil is not joking with humanity at all.
0: Ara mi lati tu awon de sile.
2: I've been sent to set the captive free.
0: Lati wasu yin rere.
2: To preach the good tidings.
0: Itu sile fun awon to ade.
2: Total deliverance for those that are in captivity.
0: Lati si ilekun le tubu fun awon to wa nu ile.
2: To unlock the prison for those that are in captivity.
0: Mo n ba gbogbo aye soro.
2: I am speaking to the whole world.
0: Eda meji lo wa nu aye.
2: The two creatures by God.
0: Okunrin ati obinrin.
2: The male and the female.
0: Sugbon ona won la o gbagba.
2: How are we going to do it?
0: Irinsa kan soso.
2: The only weapon that is available.
0: Irinsa kan soso ti agbara ku si.
2: Where we have power left.
0: Ona ninu awe atadua.
2: Is in the fasting and in the prayers.
0: Mo so ni opo igba pe.
2: I've said it quite a long time.
0: Mo gbagba to wa nu aye lo fe.
2: Every other power in the world had failed.
0: Ewe atego won o sise mo.
2: Herbs and leaves are no more working.
0: Jesus olugbala nikan.
2: It is only Jesus the Savior.
0: Awon ewe ti soko egbo se nkan kan mo.
2: The herbs and the leaves they have already failed.
0: Mo mo wipe oko awon to n gbo mi elomi o ma so pe ki lo so.
2: I'm sure those of you that are hearing me, some of you will be saying, what is he saying?
0: Mi so nkan ti o da mi loju.
2: I am saying what I'm convinced of.
0: Ife kan so ti agbara ku sinu awe atajo.
2: Where we have power left is in fasting and in prayer.
0: Mo n fi akoko yi ro gbogbo eyin omo orilede ibi ti omi le de.
2: I am pleading with everybody in this nation.
0: Ipade kan ti waye ni ekan ni osu meta.
2: A meeting that used to come once in three times.
0: Ni prayer center church of God.
2: In prayer center church of God.
0: Ni Adofure ni Idare road nilu Akure.
2: Adofure Idare road in Akure.
0: E gba mi gbogbo eyin eniyan ibi ti o melede.
2: Hear my voice, all the people where my voice can reach.
0: Awon Ekiti n gba mi bayi.
2: Ekiti people are under the sound of my voice.
0: Wọ́n gba mi ní Osun state.
2: Likewise the Osun state.
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2: So in Kogi state.
0: Awon Ogun state won ma n gbo mi.
2: Ogun state people used to hear me.
0: Won mo pe ero radio irin.
2: I'm sure this radio had gone viral.
0: Ipade yo waye ni ose ti o n bo ni on the 9, 10, 11.
2: This program is going to come on the 9, 10, 11 of this month.
0: 9, 10, 11.
2: 9, 10, 11.
0: Ni osu kewa yi.
2: Of this month.
0: Ojo Friday ni o bere.
2: It's going to start on Friday.
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2: The only potent power that shake the heaven and the earth.
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2: The spirit of the Lord Jehovah is in my life.
0: O kò sí ayé wa báyìí.
2: The position to the whole world is.
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0: Tí omi

0: So he said, come, let us create man our one own image. It was only the man that has communion with God. It was only the man that has communion with God. That is why the devil is so angry and is mad now. This meeting is a meeting whereby God showcases his power.
1: Ema sora. 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
2: Tori esu ota yin.
1: Bi kini o tin kera muramu. Orin kakiri.
2: Yes.
1: O nwa eni ti yo paje kiri.
2: Oh my God.
1: Eni ti eyin ki o koju ija si pelu.
2: O ne kan ke koju ija si.
1: Ninu ituro sese ninu igbagbo.
2: Thank you, my sister.
0: She...
2: How
0: are you going to combat the devil? Devil does not regard any title with which you carry. A lot have been bound by the devil. The only one way. The only potent instrument. The only power that is available. That is left is in prayer and in fasting. My father Jesus did not joke with this. Many times I've spoken about this in my words and in my preaching. Before he commenced his own ministry, after he had fasted 40 days and nights, because of this, I plead with you all that are hearing my voice. Fasting don't kill except joy that kills. It is time.
2: Every day.
0: Arise, family. Protect your family. Save souls. Save your people. In fasting and in prayer. Because of this, I'm pleading with you in God's name. On 9. On 10
2: Saturday
0: until Sunday morning, this meeting will go viral. The power of God will shake everywhere.
2: And
0: unprecedented miracle will emerge. The word that I'm holding on to, if I believe in him, the work he did I will do. Better works will I do.
2: Prayer Center
0: Church of God.
2: Kilometer 7 in Akure.
0: In Akure. In every state that you are hearing my voice.
2: Ekiti,
0: run for your dear life.
2: And your Osun State.
0: Osun State, run for your dear life. All of your states.
2: The Lagos State.
0: Everywhere my voice can reach. As you can hear my voice.
2: Lagos State.
0: All of that have met with me in one time or the
2: order.
0: Those that have forgotten about this meeting,
2: is a meeting that
0: one supposed not to play with.
2: So on
0: 9 in this month of October, start on Friday,
2: Saturday,
0: on Saturday, the 10th day, and
2: 11.
0: I am expecting you. This fasting,
2: in need
0: God will do diverse works and miracles.
2: I love you,
0: peace be with you.
2: Lord God, Jesus,
0: in Jesus' mighty name.
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0: Good morning, dear listener. You are welcome once again to Ashivas University's prayer time. My name is Reverend Canon Bayode Oladimeji. Presenting with me is my brother in Christ, Dr. Taiwo Adenego.
1: Good morning, listener. Today's inspirational talk is titled, Beware of Wealth Syndrome. The Bible says the life of a man does not consist on the abundance of things he has. One of the greatest tragedies of our fallen generation is the common deception that possession of wealth and riches is the definition of success. True success is a function of number of lives touched by your wealth and not the credit balance in your account. It is better to celebrate a man of influence than a man of affluence. Dare to put smiles on the faces of people around you than making yourself a customer to all banks in town.
0: Today we are praying for the shareholders of Ashivas University. The Bible says in the book of Nehemiah chapter 2 verses 17 and 18, Then I said to them, You see the trouble we are in. Jerusalem lies in ruins, and its gates have been burned with fire. Come, let us rebuild the wall of Jerusalem, and we will no longer be in disgrace. They replied, Let us start rebuilding. So they began this good work. Let us pray. Our Lord and our God, we thank you for the shareholders of Ashivas University, those who heeded the call of your son, Honorable Dr. Bode Ayonide, to come together and establish a university in Owo. Thank you for their deep concern and passion for the education of young Nigerians. Thank you for the steps of faith they took by committing their hard-earned funds, ranging from thousands to millions of naira. For these, your sons and daughters that trusted, believed, and heeded the call, Father, we pray that you continue to bless them and replenish whatever they have contributed in shares into the university in hundredfold. Let the university blossom in their lifetime, and we pray they reap the fruit of their labor. May they never regret investing in Ashivas University. May the unity of the nation be strengthened through the establishment of the university. We seek your blessings upon their businesses and all their endeavors. We pray that the good Lord will enlarge their coast. May their eyes see no evil. All this we ask in the name of your Son, Jesus Christ, our Lord.
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0: Good morning. I am Olabisi Olani Oluwasegun with Araba News at Dawn in the news. Ekiti State government empowers persons with disabilities. Oyo and Imo States collaborate to rescue kidnapped core members. NAFDAC seeks support for vaccine manufacturing.
1: This is the news.
0: Now the news in detail. The Ekiti State government has equipped another batch of 100 persons with disabilities with trade and work tools following their graduation from an intensive skills accreditation training program. Governor Biodun Oyebanji said his administration had improved their fortunes in the state through inclusive governance and various programs designed. Oyebanji was represented by his chief of staff, Oyeniyi Adebayo. He spoke in Adoekete during the graduation and empowerment ceremony, which was held at the premises of the Skills Acquisition Center for PWDs in Adoekete. The program was organized by the Office of Disability Affairs in conjunction with the Office of the Special Advisor, Special Education and Social Inclusion. The Osun State government says it has filed an application to the Federal High Court, Lagos, asking the court to set aside the ex parte order and the placed restrictions on bank accounts operated by the Osun State government over a $13.9 million arbitration award in favor of Gamji Nigeria Company Limited. The government also reassured the public that necessary legal action had commenced to vacate the order. Recall that a court ordered commercial banks to place a post-no-debit restriction on bank accounts operated by the state government. Justice Osiago issued the interim order following an application filed by Gamji through its counsel, Yunus Abdusalam. The Oyo State government has disclosed that it was working closely with the Imo State government and relevant security agencies to secure the safe release of 20 prospective core members of Oyo State origin abducted in Imo State. This is contained in a statement issued by the Commissioner for Information, Dr. Ujilade in Ibadan on Sunday. The government said it was maintaining close government-to-government contact with the Imo State government while also engaging actively with the security apparatus in both Oyo and Imo States. Ujilade said Oyo State is volunteering the templates and experiences it garnered during the Oriri kidnapping incident. Meanwhile, the Inspector General of Police, Tunji Disu, has ordered the deployment of additional operational assets and tactical teams to reinforce personnel already on the ground in Imo State and secure the release of abducted National Geoservice Corps members. Deputy Inspector General of Police in charge of operations, Shehu Umar Nadada, disclosed this after his deployment to Imo by the IGP to coordinate the rescue operation. He gave the assurance that they are going to be rescued safely. 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After the break, NAFDAC seeks support for vaccine manufacturing. 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

0: 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And now to the rest of the bulletin. The National Agency for Food and Drug Administration and Control, NAFDAC, has called on international partners to support Nigeria's efforts to establish vaccine manufacturing facilities. It said the absence of local production is delaying the country's attainment of the World Health Organization Maturity Level 4 for vaccine lot release. The Director General of NAFDAC, Professor Mojisola Adeyeye, made the call at the 8th Nigeria Pharma Manufacturers Expo held in Lagos. The Military Pensions Board, MPB, has begun implementing newly approved pension rates following the adjustment occasioned by the new minimum wage. The board also announced that it had processed the applicable pension arrears and had been credited them to the accounts of all military pensioners since October 2. The MPB disclosed this in a statement issued by its public relations officer, Squadron Leader Aliyu Muhammad. According to the board, the new rates took effect after the pension adjustment was approved in line with the new minimum wage. The Nigeria Security and Civil Defense Corps, NSCDC, has warned Nigerians against spreading misinformation and propaganda that could worsen insecurity and trigger attacks on innocent citizens. The commandant of the NSCDC Federal Capital Territory Command, Dr. Olusola Odumosu, gave the warning during a nationwide roadshow. The roadshow was organized by the Nigerian Institute of Public Relations in Abuja ahead of the 2026 World Public Relations Forum. This was disclosed in a statement issued by the chairman of the Nigerian Institute of Public Relations in Abuja on Sunday. After 1 week in captivity, bandits have established contact with the families of the abducted farmers from Mariga local government area of Niger State, demanding 94 million naira for their release. The chairman of Mariga local government area, Alhaji Aliyu Baga Muhammadu, disclosed this development in a chat with newsmen. The victims, who were mostly women, were reportedly abducted from farms around Tugan Rimi in Mandaberi ward of the council area on 26 September while harvesting groundnut. They were engaged by the farmer under harvest and get your share arrangements when the incident occurred. And now to end Adaba News at Dawn, a recap of our top stories. The Ekiti State government has empowered another batch of 100 persons with disabilities. The Oyo and Imo State governments are working with relevant security agencies to secure the safe release of 20 prospective core members of Oyo State origin abducted in Imo State. And I also told you that the National Agency for Food and Drug Administration and Control has called on international partners to support Nigeria's effort to establish vaccine manufacturing facilities. And that's Adaba News at Dawn. It was edited by Sunday Ajibwe. I am Olabisi Olani Yoluwasegun. Thank you for listening. Good morning.
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0: Yes, you will hear me like this. Make you bring one finger down. If you don't leave something where you won't buy before, but can't they wait? They hope say, in price will come down before you buy them. Make you bring another finger down. If you don't come out one shop, come work and go another place. 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So, why your choice for bank go come different?
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3: 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On issues in the polity, we draw insights from leading think tanks and seasoned analysts.
4: Politics was not always bad. 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

A beautiful morning to you. Thank you for joining us this morning on Issues in the Polity, where we discuss issues that concern you and I as Nigerians. And of course, the first segment is where we go through the national dailies to bring you headlines making the rounds this morning. I'll be reading from The Punch and Vanguard newspapers. And from The Punch this morning, NYSC kidnappers slash ransom to 100 million naira as outrage mounts. 802 billion naira audit breaches. Reps probe NNPC INEC. WAEC confirms new Nigeria head. Personal loans rise to 2 trillion naira as Nigerians borrow more. New army formations will strengthen response to insecurity. That's according to President Bola Ahmed Tinubu. INEC to brief Nigerians as 2027 polls enter 100-day countdown. Osun disputes accounts restriction over $13.9 million award. Oyo declares Monday work-free day for teachers. Ekiti empowers 100 PWDs after skills training. Insecurity, NSCDC warns against misinformation propaganda. Kaduna maps affected areas, prepares temporary shelters for flood victims.

And from the Vanguard newspaper this morning, kidnappers tortured 20 core members, reduced ransom to 100 million naira. That's according to the relatives. Supreme Court rule in tension as INEC keeps affected candidates guessing. APC ADC in verbal war over Amaechi's late mum. Supreme Court ruling tension as INEC keeps affected candidates guessing. We have a similar headline in the Punch newspaper.

0: LCCIE backs Tinubu's factory revival plan, seeks swift action. Atiku is right, subsidy removal needs revisiting. Electricity subsidy falls 35% to 679 billion naira in first quarter of 2026. Housing crisis. Workers resort to their pension savings for home ownership. All right, we'll go on a short break. When we're back, we'll take details of these stories and more. I am Olabisi Olaniyolu Asegun.
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0: All right, welcome back. We take this one from The Punch. NYSC kidnappers/ransom to 100 million naira as outrage mounts. Kidnappers holding 20 prospective National Youth Service Corps members abducted along the Owerri Onitsha Road in Imo State have reduced the ransom demand from 50 million naira to 5 million naira per victim, bringing the total demand down from 1 billion naira to 100 million naira. The development came as the victim's parents disclosed that the abducted graduates were being beaten by their captors, heightening fears over their safety and prompting renewed calls for urgent government intervention. One of the affected parents, Alahaja Alimot Akonde, who spoke through one of her daughters in Ibadan, Oyo State on Sunday, said the abductors had subjected the victims to physical assault since Friday. Details of that you'd find in Punch this morning. 802 billion naira audit breaches. Reps probe NNPC INEC. The Public Accounts Committee of the House of Representatives will on Monday and Tuesday question officials of the Nigerian National Petroleum Company Limited and the Independent National Electoral Commission over alleged financial breaches totaling more than 802 billion naira. The allegations are contained in reports of the Auditor General of the Federation covering the 2021, 2022, and 2023 financial years, which raised queries over procurement procedures, revenue management, payments, and compliance with financial regulations by government agencies. You'll find details of that in Punch. WAEC confirms new Nigeria head. The West African Examinations Council has officially announced the appointment of 56-year-old Suleiman Kum as the head of the Nigeria National Office. Before his appointment, Kum was deputy registrar in the HNO's office and served as senior deputy registrar, Test Administration, WAEC, until the end of August. The Punch reported on Friday that Kum had emerged as the new HNO. He succeeds Dr. Amos Dangote, whose 3-year tenure expired on October 1st, 2026. Dangote has since assumed office as Registrar Chief Executive Officer of WAEC. In a statement on Sunday, the head of Public Affairs, WAEC Nigeria, Mayor Sola Adesina, described the new HNO as a seasoned test developer, administrator and executive who joined the council in July 17, 1998 as assistant registrar 2. Details you'd find in Punch.

And a quick one from the Vanguard. Supreme Court ruling tension as INEC keeps affected candidates guessing. There is anxiety among political parties and candidates affected by penultimate week's decision of Supreme Court ahead of the publication of final list of governorship and state houses of assembly candidates by the Independent National Electoral Commission, INEC, on October 10. Yesterday, the electoral umpire, which will meet with parties and stakeholders on Tuesday, kept the candidates guessing. The INEC said it has applied for the certified true copy of the Supreme Court's latest judgment and hopes to receive it today, a day before the Commission's scheduled national engagement with stakeholders and a world press conference. Its National Commissioner in Charge of Information and Voter Education Committee, Madam Mohammed Kudu Haruna, told newsmen that the document had not yet reached the Commission as of Sunday. That's yesterday. All right, details you'd find in Vanguard. The headline is Supreme Court ruling tension as INEC keeps affected candidates guessing. APC ADC in verbal war over Amechi's late mom. The All Progressives Congress APC and African Democratic Congress ADC were yesterday locked in a verbal war over claims credited to the latter's vice president candidate, Rotimi Amechi, that his mother's death should be blamed on the unfriendly economic policies of President Bola Tinubu's government. Recall that Amechi had in a television interview on Friday said the rising cost of medicines made it increasingly difficult for him to provide the drugs his mother needed to save her life. However, APC in a reaction yesterday declared that Amechi was incapable of earning a living outside public office. ADC criticized APC over its attack on Amechi, saying his mother, a mother's death, was no political material. For details of that story, check Vanguard.

All right, so taking stories on issues in the polity this morning, and still from the Punch. Housing crisis, workers resort to their pension savings for home ownership. Amid the worsening cost of housing and declining purchasing power, more workers under the Contributory Pension Scheme, CPS, are turning to their pension savings to raise equity contributions for residential home ownership loans. The development comes against the backdrop of the country's widening housing deficit, estimated at 14.9 million units, with experts putting the funding requirement for bridging the gap at about 21 trillion naira. Despite the establishment of the National Housing Fund, NHF, as a financing mechanism to make homeownership funding more accessible to workers, the scheme has failed to meet the funding crisis. All right, this is like a report. You want details of that? You check Vanguard this morning.

0: And from the Punch, personal loans rise to 2 trillion naira as Nigerians borrow more. Personal loans obtained by Nigerians rose to an estimated 2.06 trillion naira in May 2026 as consumer credits continued to expand amid persistent cost pressures and weak consumer spending, according to the latest economic report of the Central Bank of Nigeria. The figure, calculated from data contained in the CBN's May 2026 economic report, represents about 64.78% of the 3.18 trillion naira total consumer credit outstanding during the month. The report covers developments in the real, fiscal, financial, and external sectors of the economy. The Apex Bank said consumer credit increased by 1.6% from 3.13 trillion in April to 3.18 trillion in May, indicating that Nigerians borrowed an additional 50 billion naira within 1 month. It's also a report. Check the Punch this morning for details. New army formations will strengthen response when security, Tinubu. President Bola Tinubu has said the Nigerian army has operationalized new formations in Zamfara, Kebbi, Oyo, and Osun states to strengthen security and improve response to threats against vulnerable communities. The president disclosed these in a statement shared on his social media handles on Sunday, noting that the new formations would bring troops closer to communities and enhance their ability to respond swiftly to security threats. He said, quote, this week, the Nigerian Army, HQ Nigerian Army, operationalized new formations in Zamfara, Kebbi, Oyo, and Osun. Our troops are now closer to vulnerable communities in these areas, strengthening our ability to respond swiftly and decisively when our people are threatened, end quote. Tinubu also announced that the federal government was accelerating the construction of new military barracks and depots in Abuja, Ekiti, Ebonyi, and Kogi states, while construction in Osun State had been completed. You find that story in Punch. I will take another breather. We'll be right back to give you some more stories.
1: Achievers University calling. 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Achievers University Owo Ondo State invites qualified candidates for admission to its undergraduate programs in the College of Medicine and faculties of Basic Medical Sciences, Pharmaceutical Sciences, Nursing Science, Medical Laboratory Science, Engineering, Natural and Applied Sciences, Social and Management Sciences, Law, and Education. 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Application form can be obtained at the registry of the university or processed via the website. Screening holds on Saturday, the 4th of July, 2026 at Achievers University, Owo. For further inquiries, call Oluchi 0803-936-6046, Bomi 0815-110-5052, Achievers University, knowledge, integrity, and leadership.
0: Minutes past 7. A few more stories before we move on to the next segment. INEC to brief Nigerians as 2027 polls enter 100-day countdown. The Independent National Electoral Commission will on Tuesday hold a national stakeholders meeting and World Press Conference to mark 100 days to the 2027 general elections, with the Commission expected to provide updates on its preparations for the polls. The event will focus on key areas including the voters' register, candidates' nominations, logistics and measures being put in place to safeguard the integrity of the electoral process. The Commission said this in a statement obtained by the Punch on Sunday. The meeting is scheduled to hold at the Bola Ahmed Tinubu International Conference Center in Abuja will be addressed by the INEC chairman, Professor Joash Amupiton, SAN, alongside other stakeholders involved in the electoral process. Find details in Punch. Oyo declares Monday work-free day for teachers. The Oyo State Government has declared Monday, October 5, 2026, a work-free day for all teachers across the state in commemoration of this year's World Teachers' Day. This directive was contained in a circular issued on Sunday by the Secretary to the State Government, Professor Musibao Babatunde. A statement issued by the Special Advisor to Governor Seyi Makinde on media, Sulaiman Olariwaju in Ibadan, the state capital, said, quote, "The declaration reflects the administration's unwavering commitment to the welfare, dignity, and professional development of teachers who remain the backbone of the state's educational system and key drivers of human capital development in Oyo State." You find details of that story in the Punch newspaper. Osun disputes accounts restriction over $13.9 million award. The Osun State Government on Sunday said it has filed an application to the Federal High Court in Lagos, asking the court to set aside the ex parte order that placed restrictions on bank accounts operated by the government over a $13.9 million arbitration award in favor of Gamji Nigeria Company Limited. The government also reassured the public that necessary legal action had commenced to vacate the order and ensure the due rights of the state were observed by judicial review of the arbitration award. Reports say that the Justice D.E. Osiago issued the interim order following an application filed by Gamji through its counsel, Yunus Abdusalam, SAN, in a suit recently. However, the state government, in a statement signed by the Commissioner for Information and Public Enlightenment, Kolapo Alimi, in reaction to the developments, declared that the order was a product of deceit and substantial non-disclosure of material facts to the court, end quote. He adds that the arbitration award it sought to enforce was also fraught with several irregularities. All right, that's the story that you'd find in the Punch newspaper. Ekiti empowers 100 PWDs after skills training. So this is also from the Punch. The Ekiti State Government has equipped another batch of 100 persons with disabilities with trade and work tools following their graduation from an intensive skills acquisition training program. Governor Abiodun Ebanji said his administration had improved the fortunes of PWDs in the state through inclusive governance and various programs designed to give every citizen a sense of belonging, irrespective of their physical condition, background, or social class. Oyebanji, represented by the Chief of Staff to the Governor, Oyeniyi Adebayo, spoke in Ado-Ekiti on Saturday during the graduation and empowerment ceremony, which was held on the premises of the Skills Acquisition Center for PWDs in Ado-Ekiti. Details of that story you'd find in the Punch newspaper.
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7: This is not just another evening on the calendar. 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Nasra 2026. 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
4: Ni iwo tun gbo mi lowo o ya na ika akosile ti o ba ti fi oja to fe ra sile ninu ase oja tabi ajogba pelu ireti wipe eduwo yo ba kuno ka akosile to ba ti tile itaja kan bo si omiran nitori wipe o wa ibi ti oja ti diwo kiri ti o ba na o kere to ika akosile ninu ere yi o tun mo si wipe ibi to ba pi olu ma nya si kilo wa de titi le fowo pamọ re fi gbodo daya to
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3: All right, it's Delicious in the Podity, and that's the size of the first segment of the program where we bring you headlines from the national daily. So today, we're going to be looking at something really interesting. Of course, today is World Teachers Day. I hope you know that. If you didn't, now you do. Today is World Teachers Day. And before you became who you are today, before I became who I am today, there was probably someone who stood in front of a classroom, corrected you, encouraged you, punished you. I know a few of my teachers back then who were really strict, you know, with the business, punished you when the need arise, and of course they also motivate you when they need to, and somehow saw something in you that you may not even have seen in yourself. For some of us, it was a teacher who made us believe that we could do more. It was a teacher who made a difficult subject suddenly become interesting. And for some people, it was simply that teacher who never gave up on them. I mean, everyone has that one teacher who they can, you know, always refer to even after a couple of years. Good morning once again. And today, as I said, it is World Teachers Day. It is set aside to recognize the enormous contribution teachers make to education and to society. However, beyond the usual Happy Teachers Day messages that we have been getting, perhaps today is an opportunity to have a more honest conversation about the people behind the chalkboard. And these are the teachers. As I said, they deserve their flowers. They are doing a great job. Amazing teachers out there, you know, working day in, day out, even when the profession is not as rewarding, and when it's not as easy, they still go all out to ensure that they give their best to impart knowledge. It is not easy. So today we're not doing any special discussion with a public affairs analyst or an industry expert. We just want this to be conversational. So you and I will speak on the state of teaching as a profession in Nigeria. And the question I will be asking you today is very simple. If you could change one thing about teaching in Nigeria today, what would that be? If you were asked to change one thing, just one thing about teaching in Nigeria today, what would that be for you? And then you end your submission with just maybe a line of appreciation to teachers today, because it is worth celebrating. The efforts of these heroes is worth celebrating. Remember, the question is, if you could change one thing about teaching in Nigeria today, what would it be? And the number to call, 0816-251-9991, 0816-251-9991. Your name, your location, and straight to the point.
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3: All right, let's get into it. 0816-251-9991. 0816-251-9991. What is that one thing that you would change about teaching in Nigeria if you were asked to? Hello, good morning.
9: Oh, good morning.
3: Good morning. What's your name?
9: My name is Honorable Ayodogun Shegun from Yarajimu in Kogi State.
3: All right, good to have you. It's world teachers. Okay.
9: The only thing they can just do in teachers like is to motivate them and make their profession attractive. Do everything so that because they are the boulders of those people who go to the world.
3: Mm.
9: Whatever you become today, it is the teacher that teaches you. So, and if they are, if the profession is not being motivated, people will run away from it. Honestly speaking, it's the only profession that people will not say, ah, I want my son or my daughter to go into, because they are not well motivated. But if they are well looking, people will go to that profession. God bless Adaba. I wish teacher best in their undertaking. Thank you.
3: All right. Thank you so much for calling. 0816-251-9991. Let's see who we have here. Good morning.
10: Hello. Good morning.
3: Good morning. What's your name?
10: Miss Omar from Owo.
3: Oh, good to have you, Omar. Please go ahead.
10: Yeah. Thank you. First, before I will change anything, I will change the school environment.
3: Okay. Can you appreciate
10: more conducive for the students and the teachers?
3: Mm.
10: Classroom and environment is not encouraging. I do a tour around last term with one honorable. I was just saying, is this government school?
3: Mm-hmm.
10: It's not encouraging, you know what? That is my own.
3: Okay.
10: And I wish all the teachers happy World Teachers Day. They are the best. They are the foundation makers.
3: Yes.
10: They are the future builders.
3: Mm-hmm.
10: We cannot do both what? Respect them. Thank you very much. I'm off of my work.
3: All right. Thank you so much for calling in. 0816-251-9991. He says if it was to change one thing about the teaching profession, it would be the work environment. He thinks that they deserve a more dignifying work environment. Okay. 0816-251-9991. Good morning. Good morning. Okay, we have calls coming in. Good morning. What's your name?
11: Hello. Good morning.
3: Good morning. What's your name?
11: Comrade Dele Akaribo, calling from Ondo City.
3: Thank you for calling, comrade. Go ahead.
11: God bless you, my dear sister. We are quite aware of the fact that October 5 every year is declared World Teachers Day.
3: Mm.
11: It is an indisputable fact to say that teachers are builders of our nation as well as molders of destiny. Without teachers, there will be no leader. On this note, therefore, I charge government at all levels to do the needful so as to improve the welfare, training, and dignity of teachers all over the world. Once again, I say congratulations to our teachers and happy

0: the rigorous work of teaching, because you, if you would believe with me, teaching is a very, very sacrificial vocation. It's a mission. Yes, it's a mission. So today is just set aside to appreciate the many efforts that teachers put in day in, day out. Good morning.
1: Good morning.
0: Thank you for calling. What's your name?
1: I'm calling from Iwaroka. I am Comrade Awe Arugujuju.
0: Okay, thank you for calling.
1: I want to congratulate all teachers out there. Teachers, they are the candle that burns itself to give others light. A school is a comprehensive institutional industry where raw human materials are processed. The raw materials are the learners. And whereas the industry, the processor itself, it is the teacher. So you can see the essence of teachers. So teachers are great, and they should ennoble the profession. They should not allow anything to tarnish the profession. And teachers who are still in service, they should try as much as possible to salvage the profession and keep the flag flying. Federal Government of Nigeria, let us appreciate teachers. Teachers are nation builders. The development of any nation is synonymous with education. And without teachers, there is no education. Let's celebrate teachers. Let's ennoble the profession. Let education continue so as to be able to build Nigeria. God bless Nigeria.
0: All right. Thank you so much, comrade. God bless you too. Okay, so if you want to be part of the conversation, you need to move away from your radio. You need to move away from your radio. That's the only way we get to hear you audibly. 0816-251-9991. If you were to change something about the teaching profession, what would that be? As we celebrate World Teachers Day today, we are talking about the teaching profession. Good morning.
2: Good morning.
0: Good morning. What's your name?
2: I'm Shengo from Awa.
0: Good to have you. Are you a teacher?
2: Yes, I'm happy to be one. And a retired teacher.
0: Okay, I have a very...
2: I'm very, very happy with that profession. I'm very, very happy. Being a retired teacher,
0: yeah,
2: it was a great profession. And I enjoyed it throughout my own 30 years in that service.
0: Wow.
2: And my children are doing fine. That's my joy. That's my joy. Appealing to the federal government and the state government is every year they will be promising they will not fulfill their promise. God will indulge us with our children. Thank you. Chego from Owo. Thank you.
0: All right. Thank you so much. That was quite short. I was going to say that I have a very strong instinct. I don't know why I asked if he is a teacher. Maybe he sounded like one because my mom is a teacher. And there's this, special feature that teachers possess. Yeah. All right, 0816-251-9991 is the number to call. Let's see who we have here. Good morning. I need more teachers morning, to Mr. call in. Thank you for calling. What's your name?
3: My name is Akin Edumi. I'm calling from last year.
0: Okay, another certified teacher, I suppose.
3: Teaching is the local profession. And I am proud to be a teacher.
0: Right.
3: You have a wonderful day. Bye now.
0: So if there's one thing you'd like to change about the profession, what would that be?
3: The teachers are nation builder. Can you hear me?
0: Yes, I can hear you.
3: Teachers, they are nation builder. And I love the profession very well because in as much as someone is teaching, then that person will gain more knowledge, skills, and innovation.
0: Okay, well, thank you so much for calling. You didn't quite answer that question, but then I appreciate your call, Mr. Dominic. 0816-251-9991 number to call. We'll go on a short break. All right, let's answer this one call before we go on a break. Good morning. Good morning. We have too many calls coming in. Okay, so let's go on a break. When we're back, we'll take more calls before we call it a wrap.
4: Nigeria ti eni ipese IPO ti Dangote Petroleum Refinery ti sibaye o si fun lati di onipin ninu ile ise na ipin kan je 525 naira o si le bere lati ipin mewa iye je 5250 ki kopa ninu ipin ile ise na rorun o le se iforukosile nipa awon ile ise ti ajo SEC fowo si pelu awon ile ifowopamo

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1: Hello, good morning. Good morning.
2: Hello, Sister Alamisi.
1: Good morning. Thank you for calling.
2: I was the one that called back. I did not get your question clearly the other time.
1: Oh, okay. So the question is, if you were to change one thing about the teaching profession, what would that be?
2: Can you repeat it again?
1: If you were asked to change one thing about teaching, what would that be?
2: If I have to change anything in teaching profession, is the teaching method.
1: Okay, how do you mean?
2: The teaching method. How to impart knowledge to the students. Because nowadays, we are in an era of technological advancement. And the students need to enjoy that technology.
1: Okay. So, thank you for calling back, Mr. Dominic. We got your point already. 0816-251-9991. Good morning. What's your name?
3: Hello. Good morning, ma.
1: Good morning, sir. What's your name?
3: This is Prince Beshe Olanipekun from Arigede Akoko.
1: Good to hear from you, Prince Beshe.
3: I want to pray for all teachers that by the grace of God, they are going to eat the fruit of their labor, and that Nigeria will progress by the grace of God. And at the same time, I want to appreciate Sadaba for giving us this opportunity to appreciate all the teachers. Good morning, Prince Beshe Olanipekun from Arigede.
1: Thank you for calling, Prince Beshe. Okay. Let's see who we have here. Good morning. What's your name?
4: Good morning.
1: Can you please step away from your radio?
4: Hello?
1: Can you step away from your radio so I can hear you?
4: I've done that.
1: Okay, thank you. What's your name, please?
4: This is King of Boys from Ore.
1: King of Boys, thank you for calling. So what is it that
4: thank you very much.
1: What is it that you would change about the teaching profession if you had the powers?
4: About the teaching profession. I want to say they say their reward is in heaven. But today their reward is in on the earth here. So we have to, you know, encourage the teachers by giving them moral and physical training so that they will be able to impart good knowledge to our children. Teaching profession is not a joke. So we should be encouraged by the federal government and do all the needful for them. King of Boys for Money.
1: All right, thank you, King of Boys. Okay. It was a very popular maxim back then that the reward of teachers is in heaven. But according to the last caller, King of Boys, it thinks that they should be enjoying the fruit of their labor right from here, even before we start to talk about what happens in heaven. No one has gone there before, right? Nobody knows. We're just here living by faith. Okay, so 0816-251-9991, that's the number that you call to be part of the conversation. It's World Teachers Day, and we're celebrating teachers today by discussing the profession. What would you change about teaching in Nigeria if you had the powers? Hello, good morning. You can tell that we have so many calls coming in this morning. So the traffic here is something else. 0816-251-9991. Good morning. What's your name? We can hear you. What's your name? What's your name, please?
5: Hello, good morning.
1: Okay, good morning. What is your name?
5: My name is Comrade Malabamidele. I'm calling you from Ikpeakoko.
1: Okay, good. Are you a teacher?
5: Yes, of course, I'm a teacher.
1: All right, let's hear from you.
5: So, your question is that if I'm fortunate to be, to decide that what should I do? As a teacher, if I should encourage teacher, like I should do something for them, number one, I will increase the e-learning. Now we're in computer age. Some school in our local area, we need materials as a teachers to be able to decide our duty. We need like tab, all those tab that we can use to teach those students, like our curriculum and scheme of work. We need to download them online and teach those children. So as a teacher, we need those materials. Then we increase their money, like they need more money because some people, they transport themselves from one place to another and they ain't talking. I will just encourage those teachers in those ways. Thank you very much and have a nice day.
1: Okay, bye-bye. Thank you for calling and happy Teacher's Day to you. We left already. Happy Teacher's Day to you. We see the efforts. We really appreciate your works. Thank you so much for imparting knowledge. Thank you for imparting knowledge. Good morning. What's your name?
6: Hello.
1: Hello. Good morning.
6: Zerike Akinyemi from Okitipupa.
1: Thank you for calling. Please go ahead.
6: A retired teacher, a teacher who taught for 35 years.
1: I usually tell people, always a teacher, once a teacher, always a teacher. That's the way it is.
6: Yes.
1: Retired but not tired.
6: Exactly.
1: Happy Teacher's Day to you, sir.
6: Thank you, ma'am. I would want teacher salary to be increased if I may have my way. Those of us who retire as a teacher, what we were taking as a retirement money is too low. It's too low. And those who are still serving now, we still want you want government to increase their salary. So, teachers, they are the builder of the nation.
1: Right.
6: When I was a teacher, by this time of the day now, I should have been at Democracy Park to celebrate Teachers Day. For me to be alive today, and though old, a chief for that matter, wow. I will always like to be a teacher. Thank you.
1: Thank you so
6: And I
1: much.
6: Wish teachers happy deliberation.
1: All right, thank you so much. Quite refreshing to have a retired teacher who's still proud of our profession. Yes, as I said, this is like in street parlance now. I know they come off a body. Once you see a teacher, you see that strict demeanor. They don't take nonsense. So yes, I understand when he says that teachers deserved, you know, money remuneration to be paid more, so that they're encouraged to discharge your duties better. I think that makes a lot of sense, like many other people have also opined. Hello, good morning. What's your name? Let's take just two more calls before we wrap it up this morning. What's your name?
7: Good morning.
1: Good morning. What is your name?
7: My name is Fios.
1: All right. Thank you for calling. Please go ahead.
7: Thank you, my good morning. I want to appreciate you. Long time I hear from you from Adaba. We used to have it before. I just want to congratulate you, not to concern about Tisha. Good morning.
1: All right, thank you so much. Thank you. That's a bit okay. So, thank you. That's all I can say for now. 0816251999. We're celebrating teachers today. I am not a teacher, but I mean, we appreciate them and we want to show that this morning. Good morning. What's your name?
8: My name is Richard Adeyinka Arifalu.
1: Okay, Arifalu, thank you for calling. Where are you calling from?
8: I'm calling from Akure.
1: Okay, please go ahead. Are you a teacher too?
8: I'm not a teacher, but my parents were teachers.
1: Were teachers, okay. My fellow were teachers.
8: I didn't go into the teaching profession because of the way this nation treats teachers.
1: How?
8: They're poorly remunerated. They're not recognized. All of us said, yeah, they are the builders of the nation and so on. But how are teachers treated? So if there's anything to change in the teaching profession, it is their remuneration, their salary. It should be well paid. When you are well paid, you will do the job better.
1: Right.
8: And things will change in our schools.
1: Mm.
8: But they are not well paid. And, you know, we make them look down themselves.
1: Mm.
8: You know, many times I've had, you know, in the past, I don't know if it's still like that now, when you are looking for a house, they ask you, what do you do? When you say you are a teacher, you will get the house. Because those days, salaries were not being paid. Even those who have retired to get their pension and all that, very difficult. I know what my mother went through just to get, you know, the peanuts that they are paid. You know, so if there's anything to change, seriously, they should be put on a special scale, on a special scale, and be well paid. They will do the job very well. Our teachers are not numbskulls. They are very intelligent teachers.
1: Right.
8: And if we believe that teachers are the builders of the nation, all of us went through teachers, that you are a lawyer or an engineer or you are a medical doctor, all of us went through teachers.
1: Mm.
8: They should be well paid. They should be put on a very special scale so that they can do this work very well, conscientiously, and be, you know, enthusiastic about it and be proud to say they are teachers.
1: Thank you so much. I really appreciate that insight. Well, if you ask me, I'd say that teachers ought to be on the same scale as medical doctors, if you ask me, because their role in society is enormous and we cannot downplay what teachers do. My mom is a teacher, though retired, but not tired. But then I know that she dedicated her life to the teaching profession, and alright, sorry about that glitch. She dedicated her life to the teaching profession. So she spent 35 years of her life, teaching other people, bringing up other children. And I think that today, even though things are getting better, I mean, he was trying to refer to an analogy back then when teachers were really poorly paid, really, really poorly paid, but things are getting better a bit. I mean, teachers are now beginning to buy cars, beginning to build houses, but then it can get better. It could get better. Government should look into the challenges the teaching profession is currently facing in Nigeria beyond the World Teachers Day celebration that happens just once in a year anyway. I mean, more should be done to take proper care of our teachers. And as I end this show this morning, I say a very, very thunderous Happy Teachers Day to all the amazing teachers out there. We see your efforts, we see your sacrifices, and we pray that God will continue to uphold and strengthen you. We cannot take more calls. I know other people want to call in, but our time is far spent. Do you know I got a bit emotional? Don't mind me. Until next time, when we're back on this show, thank you to everyone who was called in. We had a family affair this morning. And to those who are still calling, I really, really apologize. We cannot take your calls anymore. Time is far spent. My name is Olabisi Olaniyi Oluwasegun. And a special shout out to my mother, even though she's retired from the teaching profession. Mommy, happy Teacher's Day to you and to every other teacher out there. Good morning and have a great day ahead.
9: Daddy, bring your phone. 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
17: 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Ben yo, man the Kenny Ogwe Omara. Go na yo, the bad man yo pelu DSTV at GoTV. 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Promo broken wo. Awan bi to ti le rire. Number 120. Hospital Road. Adjacent Akunas College. Akure. Signal Strength House. Number 93. Ajilosun Street. 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Igbadun ti o nikpe kun.

All right, beautiful Monday morning to you, Sport lovers. Welcome. This is Sport Connection at the Edge of Banana Fair, Akure. A lot to talk about this morning. We'll talk about basketball and a lot is happening in the world of football, especially in Nigeria. Okay, quickly, we'll begin with basketball this morning on the show. And it was a Naira ring for the top finishers of the 2026 NBBF Zenith Bank Women's Basketball League as champions. MFM pocketed 7.5 million Naira after edging First Bank 66-64 in an overtime thriller in Lagos on Saturday. First Bank received 5 million Naira as runners-up, while Nigeria Customs settled for 3 million Naira after defeating Savannah Conference rivals Aso Queens 51-38 in a third-place match. MFM claimed their third title in 4 years after surviving a late scare from record champions First Bank, who forced game into overtime before the champions held the nerve to secure the two-point victory. And the final lived up to expectations as both sides battled fiercely, with MFM eventually emerging with the title and the biggest share of the prize money. And speaking at the final, Zenith Bank Group Managing Director and Chief Executive Officer Dame Adara Omoji OON, represented by the Executive Director Adamu Lawani, described all the participating teams as winners while reaffirming the bank's commitment to the development of women's basketball in Nigeria. He congratulated MFM on their victory and praised First Bank for pushing the champions to the limit. Individual performances were also rewarded with cash prizes, but MFM's Lumambo Piles emerged as the biggest beneficiary. Piles, who was named the tournament's most valuable player, received 2 million Naira in total. She first earned 500,000 Naira for making the tournament top 5 before receiving another 500,000 Naira. From the bank for winning the MVP award, Dam Foundations and ExJet added 500,000 Naira each to our earnings. 88.9 FM. And from this end, we'll say congratulations to Mountain Fires Ministries Basketball Club.

And straight to soccer this morning. The Nigerian Premier Football League is set to introduce a Friday night fixtures as part of a newly matchday schedule aimed at giving supporters a wider range of opportunities to watch top-flight football. The new arrangement will begin with a matchday 9 clash between Shooting Stars and Ranchers Bees at the Lekan Salami Stadium, Ibadan, on Friday, October 16, with a kickoff scheduled for 6 p.m. The league will also introduce earlier kickoff times for selected Saturday and Sunday matches as the season progresses. The changes are expected to provide a more flexible fixture calendar for supporters while giving clubs and commercial partners additional opportunities to engage with fans. Friday night football is back in Nigeria, and this will also provide the NPFL with an opportunity to attract supporters who may be unavailable for traditional weekend afternoon fixtures. And for Shooting Stars, the meeting with Ranchers Bees will be their second Friday home fixture this season. The Ibadan side previously hosted Inter Lagos on a Friday in the opening match day, winning 2-1. And the introduction of more evening fixtures represents another attempt by the league to modernize its match day presentation and improve the appeal of domestic football. With MPFL traditionally relying heavily on weekend afternoon kickoffs, the revised schedule is expected to give the competition a more varied calendar. The league hopes the changes lead to stronger attendance and greater fan engagement when the new format begins on the 16th of October. And not leaving the NPFL yet this morning on the show. Check your time. It's coming up to 9 minutes, downside 8. 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And Rangers of Enugu continued their impressive run of form, moving to the top of the table following an impressive 3-1 win over Abia Warriors yesterday. And the win further threatened their position, moving 1 point above second place the Rivers United, who boasted of 15 points after 7 matches. And the Flying Antelopes have enjoyed a strong spell in recent games, and their last victory has taken them to the summit. Rangers will now be hoping to maintain their consistency as they look to stay at the top and build momentum for the rest of the campaign. Meanwhile, Enyimba secured the second win of the season, earning 3 valuable points that lifted them out of the relegation zone. The Elephants secured a comfortable 2-0 win over Plateau United at the Enyimba International Stadium in Aba, and the result provides a much-needed booster for the Aba Bayside, who have struggled to find consistency since the start of the season. Following their 2 consecutive wins, Enyimba will be looking to build on the victory when they travel to Katsina to take on Katsina United in the matchday 8 of the Nigeria Professional Premier Football League next Sunday. At the other end of the table, Kun Khalifat's difficult run continued on Sunday as they suffered a 1-0 defeat to Niger Tornadoes. The setback leaves them rooted to the bottom of the table and increases the pressure on the team to turn their fortunes around. Kun Khalifat have managed just 1 victory in the last 7 games against Kwara United, with the remaining encounters ending in draws or defeats. Their latest loss further highlights the struggles and the need for an immediate response. And for Rangers, the focus will now be on protection of their position at the summit. Enyimba, meanwhile, will hope their last victory can spark a revival. Wakun Khalifat must quickly find a way to stop their lead and begin collecting points if they are to climb away from the relegation zone.

and not living football yet. This morning on the show, Super Eagles striker Ako Adams has urged Nigeria to quickly put their disappointing defeat to Guinea-Bissau behind them and restore the standards expected of the team when they face Russia in Tuesday's international friendly. The Eagles suffered a 3-0 defeat to Guinea-Bissau in Bissau on September 29, the second 2007 Africa Cup of Nations qualifying fixture, with Francolino Ju, Mama Baldi, and Navarro Jallo getting on the score sheet for the host. The defeat came just after Nigeria had opened the qualifying campaign with a 2-1 victory over Madagascar, leaving the three-time African champions with plenty to address ahead of the next assignment. And speaking before the Russia encounter, Adams admitted that the Eagles failed to produce their best performance against Guinea-Bissau, but said the players had accepted responsibility for the setback. And the forward revealed that the squad had already begun addressing the shortcomings from the defeat, insisting that Nigeria simply fell below their usual level as a collective. Adams also raised concerns about the condition of the pitch in Bissau, but was careful not to present the playing surface as an excuse for the heavy defeat. The former Sevilla striker maintained that international football demands adaptability, with players expected to overcome difficult conditions while also calling for better playing surfaces across the continent of Africa. It is closed that the mood in the dressing room following the loss revealing that captain Wilfred Ndidi was particularly unhappy with the team's performance. Ndidi scenes were drawn from the Russia friendly, with John Otemewo and Vince Osuji drafted into the squad as replacements. Later tomorrow, it's going to be Russia versus Nigeria. Not living the continent of Africa yet. Lagos, Nigeria will host the CAF Awards come December 7, 2020, returning to the continent of football calendar more than 11 years after the city last staged a prestigious ceremony. And the Confederation of African Football confirmed that Lagos will host this year's awards, with a ceremony scheduled to take place at the Wole Soyinka Center for Culture and Creative Arts, formerly the National Theatre in Igamu, Lagos. And the return marks the fourth time Lagos will host the CAF Awards, following the previous editions in 2008, 2013 and 2014. The last edition held in Lagos was the 2014 CAF Awards, which took place on January 8, 2015. Former Cote d'Ivoire captain Yaya Touré won the African Player of the Year award for a record fourth consecutive time, while Nigeria's Aziza Doshola won the Women's Player of the Year. Lagos had also hosted a 2010 edition where Touré claimed the men's top prize, beating Nigeria's John Obi Mikel and Ivorian defense striker Didier Drogba to the award. The 2026 ceremony is expected to bring together leading African footballers, coaches, administrators and other stakeholders as CAF honors outstanding performances and contributions to the sports. The awards remain one of the major events on the African football calendar, with the continent's leading players competing for recognition in several individual and team categories. With the date now confirmed, attention will turn to preparations for the ceremony and the announcement of nominees for the various awards. And the return of the events to Lagos also gives the city another opportunity to host a major continental sporting gathering, with football personalities from across Africa expected to attend the December ceremony. Welcome to Lagos, Nigeria.

Moving ahead now, Russia warmed up for their international friendly against Nigeria tomorrow with a convincing 6-0 victory over Namibia over the weekend. The Ulster who held a slender 1-0 lead at halftime produced a dominant second half display in Yekaterinburg to seal a comfortable victory. Lechi Sadilev put Russia ahead in the 37th minute before Daniel Prustev extended the lead 9 minutes before after restart. Konstantin Yukovin added a third in the 65th minute, while Maxim Golovikov made it 4-0 with 6 minutes of regulation time remaining. Maxim Petrov then converted from the spot 3 minutes later to put Russia 5 goals ahead. And later tomorrow, it's going to be Russia playing against another African side, Nigeria. And Namibia's difficult evening was compounded in stoppage time when Kamajanda Ndesiru turned the ball into his own net to complete the rout. Russia will now turn their attention to Tuesday's encounter with the Super Eagles of Nigeria at Nizhny Novgorod Stadium in Russia.

0: All right, the last track this morning. Yes, you're right. Thank you so very much for listening. Some other time I shall return. Until then, I'm Michael Akintunde.
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0: 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So, why your choice for bank go come different?
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2: 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While on Friday, 9th October, get ready to receive the touch of God as you attend Jesus Rally with Anointing Service. Their Apostle Sunday Ujediyi will be ministering powerfully. 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Jesus is Lord.
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1: Okay, to Pupatons 30. Are you ready to celebrate 30 years of God's faithfulness?
0: Join us
1: as we celebrate our 30th anniversary from 1996 to year 2026. The theme of our celebration is celebrating 30 years
0: God's faithfulness,
1: building the legacy of excellence,
0: integrity and service.
1: And it is going to be an exciting celebration.
0: From Wednesday the 7th
1: to 11th October
0: 2026,
1: come and experience
0: 5 amazing days
1: of activities.
0: Wednesday,
1: public awareness campaign,
0: National Praise Day,
1: and community service.
0: Thursday,
1: medical crusade outreach.
0: Friday,
1: football match,
0: anniversary night,
1: award and dinner night.
0: The grand finale day
1: is Saturday,
0: which features
1: in the house spot,
0: cultural display,
1: and the launching of the anniversary magazine.
0: Thanksgiving service
1: will hold on Sunday.
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4: People of Akure and surrounding cities, get ready for a life-changing encounter. 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CAC Covenant of Mercy, aka Majebu Adu, presents the Apostolic Visitation to the City of Akure, October edition. Under the divine theme, I will help you come and experience the supernatural hand of God. 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God will visit his people for divine restoration, ministering under powerful unction. 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

0: Ministers of God, your season of struggle ends here. It is Saturday, 10th October 2026. Time 7 a.m. to 11 a.m. Venice, St. Thomas's Event Center, Bypass Junction, opposite NMPC Filling Station, Undo Road, Agure, Undo State. The Apostolic Visitation to the City of Agure, October Edition. 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
4: Did you know that Nigeria has one of the highest under 5 mortality rates in the world and vaccines preventable diseases contribute significantly? It is estimated that about 2.1 to 2.3 million children in Nigeria are zero dose who have not received any form of vaccination.
5: Oh yes, treating vaccine preventable diseases is costly for both families and the government. 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
4: Adolescents and adults can also get vaccinated against deadly diseases such as diphtheria and meningitis. 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
8: 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Surely she's going to bed. 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
9: Wait, this is finished?
2: But I bought 7 days bundle. How did it finish in 2 days?
9: That's the thing, Jane. 7 days is when your bundle expires, not how long it must last. 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
10: Made it.
11: As how now? 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In this economy, this is my chance.
10: As how now? 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
11: Of course, everybody is doing it. 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In fact, they said if I bring two people.
10: As how now? Scam. What business are they into? Are they registered with SEC? That's how MMM and CBEX started and people lost their money.
12: Nigerians have lost over 2 trillion naira to fraudsters and Ponzi schemes. 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
13: Alright, then ìwọ́ tó ń gbọ́ mi lọ́wọ́ o yà nà ìka àkọsílẹ̀ tí o bá ti fi ọjà tó fẹ́ rà sílẹ̀ nínú asẹ́ ọjà tàbí àjọgbá pẹ̀lú ìrètí wípé ẹ̀dúró yóò bá tún nà ka àkọsílẹ̀ tó o bá ti tilé ìtajà kan 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
8: 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As you dey buy your DSTV, eh? Remember say 1 month DSTV and gas subscription follow the decoder when you just buy so. And for GoTV, the tori na the same. As you buy the GoTV decoder, the thing carry 1 month GoTV jolly subscription join body. 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

0: 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God of Wonders will tabernacle at BFA Event Center, 4 p.m. every day, except for the anointing service, slated for Sunday, 18th October 2026. 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

Ouren North and South rejoice, for a light has come, as Honorable Babatunde Faro is bringing a difference into the service of a true representation. Babatunde Faro, a man who understands the struggle of you and I in Akure, courageous and bold. He hears a call and ready to stand up for the interest of all in Abuja. Oyato is the slogan that will definitely bring a vision for progress, for growth, and for change. Vote Babatunde Faro to represent Akure North and South Federal Constituency in the coming election under People's Democratic Party, PDP. Oyato.

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7: How much are you going to do with your Oh, Bella Bini, is your own salary now money? 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
5: 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But please, let's be managing the milk small, small now.
4: It's not me, oh. 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It comes with milk already inside.
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13: Beautiful morning to you. Thank you so much for taking your time to join us on today's edition of Agriculture, Technology and the Future on the bills of Federal College of Agriculture here in Akure Feka. How about my guest in the studio in person of Engineer Ayodeji Arisoyi? I'll be talking about the latest update as far as UTME JAMB is concerned and how you can process your admission of your words into FECA. That's what we'll be looking at on the program this morning. I believe the program for the NSQ is still much alive in the school, but we'll not be really talking about that today. Basically, we are focusing our attention on JAMB admission.
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13: Good to have you in the studio this morning.
15: Good morning, presenter, and good morning, listeners at home.
13: So, what's the latest about JAMB admission?
15: All right. As we have previously highlighted on this program, since the JAMB policy meeting where the minimum tolerable scores for admission into the various categories of institutions were released, as well as the new guidelines for admission into agricultural courses in polytechnics and colleges of agriculture like our own, recently the Joint Admissions and Matriculation Board released the registration guidelines for candidates who would like to seek admission into national diploma in agricultural courses in both polytechnics and colleges of education, colleges of agriculture like our own, the registration guidelines. So, and we want our audience to be familiar with these guidelines so that they can make informed decision as they process their admission into the new academic session coming up for the 2026-2027 academic session. So for our own institution, as I've been reiterating on this program, the admission process will be dual mode. So in our institution, we have 5 agricultural courses, which are agricultural technology, animal health and production technology, fisheries technology, forestry technology, and horticultural technology. So for candidates seeking admission into these 5 programs, for this admission season that is ongoing, that will soon kick off fully, the minimum score no longer applies. Of scoring 100 no longer applies. What applies now is if they wrote 2026 UTME, the new guidelines will migrate their record, if they have made our institution their first choice, to another platform where they will have the opportunity of submitting their O-level results with verification pins that will be procured from the exam bodies. There's a new verification platform now where they will procure verification pins for WAEC, NECO, NAPTEP, so which they will use to upload and verify their results. So once their result is verified, then the institution will be able to offer them admission on the central admission processing system. That is for those who wrote 2026 UTME. So for anyone to benefit from that platform now, such candidates must change their institution to Federal College of Agriculture Akure as first choice, and also select any of the five programs that I've listed as their first choice, of course. So once they've done that, before the migration takes place, they will automatically be migrated to the new platform where we will be able to offer them admission with their O-level result and the current JAMB registration number they have. But for candidates who didn't write 2026 UTME, I would like to use this window to get admission. So they will have to do JAMB registration. So, and this registration will be available at any CBT center and the JAMB-owned registration center. So they can go there, but the platform seems not to be open for now. But once it is open, we will also come here to inform the general public the steps required. But as I speak now, this information is already available at all JAMB accredited CBT centers for anyone who wants to get familiar with the process so that they can know how to go about their admission. So the information is also available on the JAMB website for them to access so that they can be guided appropriately. Then for the other two courses that we have that are not agricultural courses, that is agricultural engineering, which is considered to be an engineering course, and computer science, candidates can only be admitted in the program through the 2026 UTME. So if you wrote 2026 UTME, you are a science student, you have 4 credits in maths, physics, and any other 2 science subjects, you can apply. You can do change of institution to Federal College of Agriculture Akure as your first choice. Select either agricultural and environmental engineering technology as your course or computer science. Then ensure you upload your O-level results on JAMB CAPS. So as soon as you do that, then we'll have your information, and then we can follow up with you to guide you on the very next steps to take to get admission into our college.
13: Okay, let's talk about how people can get in touch with you. Do they have to visit FECA or send you a text message or visit your website?
15: Well, for many candidates who are not too far from our campus, they may also want to explore. So they are welcome to visit our college. You can come to the institution. Once you get to the gates, just ask for the admission office. You will be directed. And then you can, in addition to getting first-hand information, you can also visit our facilities, move around, and see what we have to confirm that what we are telling you is true. And then you can even see some of our students who are already enrolled that you can also interact with to get first-hand information. Then if you like to call, the number to call is 080 39 170136. So this number is available for direct call, for WhatsApp call, for chats, and for SMS.
13: Okay, the website.
15: The college website remains fekaakure.edu.ng. That is fekaakure.edu.ng.
13: The website again. Feka is one word.
15: Yes, fekaakure.edu.ng.
13: Okay, so we've talked about how people can get admitted into the school. If I'm bringing my ward to Feka, what should be a determinant why I have to bring my child to Feka? Unique selling point now.
15: Well, a lot of selling points for coming to Feka. It is no longer news that people are shouting unemployment. The fact is that everybody cannot sit down in the office to work with pen and paper or computer. So many will have to work in the informal sector, self-employed and the rest. So at Federal College of Agriculture, Akure, we train our students to actually be job creators, not job seekers. So, and as we've always said, one fundamental human need, basic need, is food. And interestingly, this food cannot be produced with AI. They have to be grown, and the rate at which population is growing, cultivable land is shrinking, urbanization is taking up lands around cities, so we have more mouths to feed. And the only alternative is to still have people who will go into the field and produce this food we eat, albeit with modern technology. So we teach agricultural production with modern technology. So if you come, you will love farming. And as the saying goes, only Beluwa. So we train our students
13: not the physics,
15: to make
13: no.
15: money
13: because
15: from farming.
13: Yeah, we have to make clarification before someone will say, so it means I have to go into the toilet to get money.
15: No. Okay. Igbe is not shit. Igbe means bush or farm. So that's the Yoruba word for bush.
13: For clarity,
15: exactly.
13: Someone might be eating that, and this is what they mentioned. So just to clarify that. So now we talk about people uploading their O-level results. This has to be how many sittings?
15: Maximum of 2 sittings.
13: Combination of?
15: Either WAEC and NECO, WAEC and WAEC, NECO and NECO, WAEC and GCE, WAEC and NAPTEB, NECO and NAPTEB, any combination. And currently the credit required is just 4 credits. So that's the new guidelines, 4 relevant credits.
13: The subjects,
15: mathematics, physics or chemistry, depending on the program, then other subjects like biology, agriculture, economics, geography, even any Nigerian language can fill in.
13: Okay, so complement maths, English, physics, geography, biology, and chemistry.
15: Yes.
13: So this...
15: And candidates with pass
13: okay.
15: in English also qualify.
13: Okay. Mm. Okay, so you don't have to have a credit in English language, but mathematics is compulsory.
15: Yes.
13: Okay. We're still on technology, agriculture, and the future on the bills of Federal College of Agriculture, FECA, here in Akure. Let's take the phone number again, the website, and the location of FECA.
15: Okay.
13: You know, on the program, I remember somebody said, is that school still existing?
15: Okay. The phone number again is 08039 170136. 0836 080 39 17 0136, and then the location is we have a very large campus with two gates. So the main gate is opposite the, or adjacent the Ondo State Housing Corporation. So that is, if we are moving from the former Mobi roundabout to Agbogbo on the express. So the college is located along that road. Then the other gate is located along Airport Road. So if you are going towards Obaili, before you get to Obaili Housing Estate, first gate, so there is a school, what do they call this school? Where we have motherless babies home, yeah. So our school is opposite that school.
13: Okay, so you can just walk in there.
15: Yeah.
13: The security architecture in Feka. Because the first gate now, that's along the Japo.
15: Yeah.
13: Now, the other gates along Obaili now.
15: Yeah.
13: How secure? Let's take away from that of Japo. How secure is that one along the airport?
15: Okay. The whole expanse of the land of the college, right from Express at Agbogbo to Mobile Axis to that Obaili Axis is fenced. So if you are familiar with that route, you will see that everything is fenced. So there is controlled access to the college campus. Then in addition, the student hostel is also fenced. And then we have security personnel available to monitor things on campus. So in addition, we also have some surveillance cameras that also complement what happens on campus. So when it comes to security, the college is secure.
13: I'm doing well.
15: Yeah.
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13: For our mommies and daddies at home, not getting the drift of the discussion this morning, let them go in our own dialects to make them understand that there are opportunities for your children in Feka. 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
18: Stay connected, stay informed. 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
1: A very good morning to you, dear listener. This is Adaba 88.9 FM. We're transmitting from Ilaramoke this beautiful Monday morning. And it's another edition of Ondo Path to Progress, your platform for conversation about the policies, programs, projects, and development effort that is shaping Ondo State. On this program, we bring you closer to the people, institutions, and policymakers driving the development of our dear Sunshine State. And today, we are taking a closer look at the Ondo State government's journey of development, what has been achieved, what is currently being done, the challenges along the way, and what residents should expect going forward. Ayola Fatukun, once again, thank you so much for joining us. On this program today, I'm being joined by the Honorable Commissioner for Information and Orientation in Ondo State. I welcome Honorable Idowu Ajanaku. Thank you so much for joining us on this program today.
2: Thank you very much. I appreciate it.
1: All right. So let me start from the broader picture now. When we talk about the progress of Ondo State, you know, we're talking about roads, education, healthcare, agriculture, security, employment, and of course the well-being of the people. From your position as Commissioner for Information, how would you describe the direction of Ondo State at this point in the administration?
2: Thank you very much. Let me use this opportunity to thank the people of Ondo State who have stood with the government of Governor Lucky Olumisan Oyedatiwa in the last 1.5 years. It will be uncharitable if I, as the Commissioner for Information and Orientation in Ondo State, to be scoring our administration, because you will have expected what I will say. But the reality of it is this. We, as a government, we felt that we needed to put a lot of things in place in order to ensure that our agenda are fully utilized. And that agenda that is available to all lovers and sons and daughters of Ondo State is quite clear, because we need critical areas like education, like infrastructure, like health, security, and other things like that. But just like we used to say, when there is no security, there will be no development. Whether we like it or not, in the last couple of months, in the last couple of years, there have been quite a modest achievement, especially in the area of security, in the area of health, in the area of education, in the area of infrastructure, and other things like that. So when you look at all these factors, you will see that things are moving well. Let me also say this very quickly, that when we came in, there are a lot of huge noise about that the government is slow, the government don't do much, the government don't do that. But when you go out now, at least when you feel the pulse of the people of Ondo State now, you will see that, like we used to say, things are getting better. Especially in the area of infrastructure, quite a number of roads in Bokoda, Okutepupa Road is ongoing, Imafo Road is ongoing, Akure Dore is ongoing. All the 5-kilometer routes that have been given to the commissioners in their respective local government is also going across the state, especially in the area of infrastructure. So, and you must also know that to cap it all, could cap it all, the flagship or the infrastructure, especially the flyover in Apure, is also ongoing. When you also spread to area of education, you discover that a lot is also going on there, because many schools are being renovated, teachers are being employed for the first time after about 20 years in the history of Ondo State. And as like I say, teachers are beginning to get their reward on heart now, because today is a World Teachers Day, and Ondo State government has made a lot of sacrifice to make sure that teachers are properly remunerated. And last week, Tuesday, we also see that the boxers of all the students of Ondo State within and outside the country were also paid. And in the area of infrastructure, quite a number of things are also going on, because most of their public health are being given the facelift and are being renovated. A typical example is that when you are passing through Ibaraoke General Hospital, because that's when it's close to the road, you will see how far the development has gone. That simultaneously is also going on in Oketepuwa General Hospital, going on in Kare General Hospital, it's going on in the General Hospital, and it's cut across. And we also recently employed about 935 workers in various health sectors that we are going to deploy across the state. Not only that, the one critical area that we are also making an intervention in the area of water, because quite a number of water projects is ongoing in the state now. And sooner or later, you see purple waters in virtually all the local government in the state. So, like I said, things are getting better, and those state people are beginning to get the dividends of democracy under the government of Dr. Lucky Olumisan Ayidatiwa.
1: All right, so you've mentioned one or two things that this administration is presently doing. So can we have more of examples that people can see, that has direct impact on an ordinary resident?
2: Yes, that's a very good question, because the reality of it is that if you want to deceive yourself, as a result of the removal of subsidy and the collapse of the exchange rate, it has a very devastating effect, especially on the living conditions of Nigerians, not only in Ondo State indigenous, because of the federal government policy of this subsidy removal. What government has also tried to do, especially in Ondo State, is to move quickly to ameliorate the sufferings of the people of the state. For example, we have initiated Lucky Entrepreneurship Loans, soft loan that has no interest, which was launched about 2 weeks ago at the Dome by the governor, and loans are given to all the small-scale businesses across the state. Not only that, we also have to go down to the grassroots, going to the grassroots in the sense that there are artisans all over the place, organizers, tailors, and other mechanics, carpenters, and other things. And last week, Tuesday also, we also gather them at Adegbemile, the secretary to the state government, Dr. Tayo Fashion, to represent the governor, and they were also giving loans and other facilities that will help to reduce the impact of this. Because you must also be very concerned that as you build the infrastructure, it is the human being that will use the infrastructure. So the human being also needed to be to be get job, to be employed. That's why we are doing that. Secondly, you must also know that one of the critical areas of development is the area of security. Thank God, in the last 3 or 4 months now, there has not been a single security breach in Ondo State. We are up our games, especially when it comes to area. That is why we employed about 500 Amotekun workers last year, and as I'm talking to you now, the process is also ongoing to employ another 500 and another 500. Because what we decided to do is that we felt that most of those issues of kidnapping and banditry that is happening, especially in the state,

0: know, touch on some of projects that are experiencing delays, like Ijoka Road and all of that. So what would you say to our residents who are asking, when will this project be completed?
1: Yes, I've spoken about this Ijoka Road several times, but let me also make this one very clear, that this Ijoka Road was not awarded under the administration of Dr. Lucky Orimisan Oyedachiwa. But you must also argue that Dr. Lucky Orimisan Oyedachiwa was a deputy governor when this road was awarded. Fine, but the role of a governor and deputy governor is completely different. But the reality of it is that that road has a K-leg when this administration came in. I can speak authoritatively on that because that rule was discussed at the State Executive Council meeting. Because we are trying as much as possible to preserve the sanctity of the resources of Ondo State. That road, as I'm talking to you, before the governor came in, almost 100% of the total money of that road had been collected by the contractors, and those money has vanished. So what we decided to do was to look at the teeth and cross the eyes of that particular road. But let me tell the people of Ondo State today, particularly the residents of Ijoka area, that issue has been sorted out. And as I'm talking to you now, the single stretch of the dual carriage, the other side has been completed. And as I'm talking to you now, the other side of it is almost being completed. Let me assure you that within the next couple of weeks, that road will be completed and be open for use by the people of Ijoka and indeed the people of Akure as a whole.
0: Right. So, like you mentioned earlier, education is another very important part of development. So, let's talk about what the government is doing to improve the quality of education in the state, particularly in public schools, and beyond infrastructure. What is being done about teachers, remunerations, learning materials, and the overall learning environment?
1: Yes, what we have decided to do is just to ensure that, because education seems to be the flagship of the Ondo State, even when we were part of the Western Region. Because even like I used to say, that people also know that the free education was the person who initiated it was an indigenous of Ondo State, the person Dr. Awuchika. Mm-hmm. But let me now put it in perspective under Governor Lucky Orimisan Oyedachiwa. Before now, I think we have a 1-2 general across the state, in the state, but we have been able to separate it now. We have a 2 general for the central, we have a 2 general for the south, and we have a 2 general for the north. And that's to expand the scope of education so that at least we'll be able to, for easy supervision across the board.
0: Mm-hmm.
1: Secondly, we felt that we need to employ more teachers. This time around, we need to employ teachers, especially in the area of sciences, because the world is changing at a very fast rate. And majority of those things that have been done to enhance development now is through the area of science. So now we find that all the areas that have been lacking in the past, you know, we are trying as much as possible to put the teacher in place. But you cannot put the teacher in place without an added advantage. That is why we also embark on about 103 school, secondary and public and primary schools across the state for innovation. I'm talking to you now, you can go to all the different states, different local government in the state. You see really, you see federal, you see the war, you see yourself all over the place. The schools are being renovated by the state government in conjunction with SUPEB, which is a joint effort by the state government and the federal government, because we quickly pay our own counterpart funding at the beginning of this year so that we will not have any issues. And that one is also good. Let me also say this very quickly, that we also ensure that the teachers that we employed are also giving adequate training. Because in the past, when I was in school, when I wrote to work, I don't know anything that is called computer. But if you see these days now, some of our children are writing exam now. They write through this computer and other things. So teachers are being trained every day, every minute by the Ondo State government, so that in order for them to meet up with the global best practice standard across the country. While we're also looking at the area where we can also pay some allowances for teachers who also help the students, especially during after the school hours, in order for them to meet up with the standard. So a lot is going on in that direction. And let me also make this clear, that very soon more teachers we employed

0: across board in Ondo State.
1: All right, thank you so much, my dear listener. This is still Ondo Path to Progress on Adaba 88.9 FM. We take a break. When we are back, we continue with the program. 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
1: 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It's Ondo Path to Progress on Adaba 88.9 FM. And my guest is the Honorable Commissioner for Information and Orientation in Ondo State, Idowu Ajanaku. All right, Honorable Commissioner, so before we talk about, wealth creation, job opportunities for young people in Ondo State, let's talk about workers' welfare.
0: Yes. Maybe before I go to that, let me also add this to for the opportunity of our listeners that in the area of the teachers has also been granted loan for car loan and even housing loan by the Ondo State government, just to encourage our teachers and maybe our workers too. And in the area of gratuity, because you cannot work for 35 years in service and maybe retire at the age of 60 and you just retire too without getting your gratuity. And last week, about 3.5 billion gratuity for local government workers has also been paid. But you asked a very important question, which is very critical about the
1: workers' welfare.
0: Yeah, workers' welfare. Mm. You will recall that the minimum wage was moved to 70,000, Ondo State government decided to pay 72,000, maybe added another 2,000. And to be fair to the governor of Ondo State and to our workers, who have been a source of support for this government. Every 25 of every month, Ondo State workers get their money, get their salary. But let me tell you very quickly that efforts is being put in place now by the state government to also ensure that wages are awarded to workers, just as with the federal government and the Nigerian Labour Congress are working towards a minimum wage, a new minimum wage across board. Not only that, the government recently decided that very soon you will see buses in the various locations that will be moving state workers from one point to another. Just like we also provided buses for secondary schools in the state. I think if you go out, if you take your crew out, you will see new buses that are moving forward. Although state government is following them to carry the students. And that one will also be extended to the state, to the workforce in the state very soon. Not only that, we also feel the government believe that if we are to make an impact, especially because the strongest force that helped the government machinery to work is the civil service. Mm-hmm. And that is why the government is doing everything possible to ensure that our workers are being trained, our workers are being remunerated, and you also see the statement that was circular that was pushed out by the head of service last week, that car loan and housing loan for all workers across board in Ondo State has been jacked up by 50%, and very soon many of them will begin to get that across board.
1: All right, dear listener, you can start calling in to join the conversation. 081-6251-9991 or 090-3436-4988. 8-2. Those are the lines to call to be part of the program this morning. Hello, good morning.
3: Good morning.
1: Morning to you. Your name and your location.
3: Olagbende is my name.
1: All right, Olagbende.
3: I'm from Futa area.
1: Right.
3: My question to the commissioner is, what is the government doing about the three universities in the state? Because I learned that they have a lot of problems in all these universities, and that is the pride of the state.
0: Thank you very much. Can I pick it up from there?
1: Yes, you can.
0: Yeah, that's a very cool question. Don't forget that by divine provision, or maybe by circumstances, Ondo State happen to have three universities. Even Lagos State, which is the richest state in Nigeria, does not even have three universities. But the reality of it, like the caller said, is the pride of the state. We don't have much problem in the universities. What is the issue is the disagreement about some of the salary adjustment and some of the money that are supposed to accrue to the universities. But let me tell you very quickly that the management of all the three universities met with the governor about 2 weeks ago, and the issue has been laid on the table, and all those issues that are further has also been resolved amicably, and Ondo State University across board is marching on.
1: Right. 0816251999 or 090-34-364982. Hello, good morning. Good morning to you. Good morning.
4: Yeah, good morning. I'm Chego from Owa.
1: All right.
4: Yeah, from the commissioner, the USA commissioner, or SA.
1: Commissioner.
4: He said something about the vehicle. Soon, we have threat of what this is. Soon. The president said that the buses will be rolled out on October 1, but today is 5th. And we are still hearing soon. How soon we come? That's my second from over.
1: All right, Commissioner, are you referring to the CNG buses deadline?
0: No, I'm not. The CNG bus, thank you very much, Mr. Shekun from Owo. The CNG buses is an initiative of the federal government. It's not an initiative of Ondo State government. But the reality of it is that because we are subnational within the federation, and whether we like it or not, the policy of the removal of some subsidy affected us as a state. Because the reality of it is this, the equipment for the sustenance of CNG vehicles is not an easy thing. So I think in Ondo State now we just have one place. So if the president give a directive to that, I think some states have rolled it out. Maybe Enugu have 15. I mean Lagos have about 100.
1: Ekiti State too.
0: But I can assure you that within the next few days, the CNG buses in Ondo State will also be rolled out. But like I said. There are certain buses that have been rolled out in the last 2 weeks, in the last two or 3 weeks or so, even before the October 1 deadline.
1: For government workers.
0: For government workers, for also the children, for the
1: students,
0: pupils and students across board. But like I said, the CNG vehicles of the Ondo State extraction will be rolled out any moment from now.
1: All right, we have another caller. Good morning.
5: Good morning, ma'am.
1: Morning to you. Your name, where you calling
5: my
1: from?
5: My name is Mr. Matthew from Odigbo local government.
1: All right.
5: I want to ask you, Mr. Commissioner, sir. Now, if you look at the speech of the president of ASUP in Ondo branch, Ondo State branch, he made mention of the leave bonus of the teachers. Hello, sir. Are you hearing me?
1: I'm with you.
5: Now, when the leave bonus will be paid, because we'll be hearing from the other state, our neighboring state, that they have paid it before the resumption. And it is now being addressed in the speech of Mr. President of the ASUP today. Please, how can something be analyzed to the teachers?
1: Okay.
0: Thank you very much. I think a little bit of delay in payment of teachers' bonus in those states is a sort of a biometric that was being carried out in all sectors in Ondo State. Let me assure them that as soon as this biometric is completed, especially in this aspect, the bonuses of leave bonuses for teachers, not only for teachers but for the social workers will be paid, because we need to embark on this biometric registration because of the kind of waste that we need to cut in governance, and took a little bit of place. But let me assure you that as soon as that is completed, teachers and indeed workers in the state will get their leave bonuses especially for those who have not been paid.
1: All right, so we have to go on the program this morning. I'd like to thank the Honorable Commissioner for Information and Orientation in Ondo State, Honorable Idu Ajanaku. Thank you so much for coming on Ondo Path to Progress.
0: Thank you very much. And I want to use the opportunity to thank the people of Ondo State that you keep abreast with the development of Ondo State under the government of Dr. Lucky Orimison Ayidatiwa. They will see a lot happening in the state.
1: All right, dear listener, that will be all on this edition of the program this week. It returns next Monday, 10:30 in the morning. Until then, keep listening to Adaba, 88.9 FM, Ayola, Fatopin is my name. Enjoy your week. Bye for now.
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0: morning, dear listeners at home. We bless God for another opportunity to come on air. The grace of God has been sufficient for us. And that shall be permanent in the name of Jesus. Today we are talking about settling grace. Settling grace. Shall we pray? Father, honor your name as we open your word and let your word do miracles and perform wonders in our life.
1: Amen.
0: So that we will hear unto you and to serve you better.
1: Amen.
0: We pray in Jesus' name.
1: Amen.
0: Settling grace.
1: Ore ofe yipada.
0: Settling grace is God's promises to restore life.
1: Ileri Olorun si wa ni lati mu aye wa pada bo sipo.
0: To reestablish life.
1: Lati mu igbese aye pada fidi mule.
0: To take us from the position of delay to a permanent stability and receiving peace in our finances.
1: Lati mu wa kuro ni ipo iduro soju kan.
0: Moving us into the season of abundance. Taking away disturbance from our lives. And restore us from the period of pressure into abundant peace of mind. So when we talk about settling grace, it means that we have been settled by God. It means that we belong to God. Because the children of Israel in the wilderness were settled by God. For 430 years, God was taking care of them. But when God steps into their situation, the story changed. They were settled beyond what they were. Though they suffered in those years, but they were rescued. Dearly beloved, we are to be settled. For all our rights. For all our privileges. That we were denied. Or taken away from us. As a result of one difficulties or the other. All these things must be restored. And they can only be restored through the grace of God. 1 Peter chapter 5 verse 10. But may the God of all grace, who called us to his eternal glory by Christ Jesus. After you have suffered a while, perfect and established, strengthened and settled you. Apostle Peter is telling you and I, that the God of all grace is ready to perfect and to establish and to strengthen and to settle us. After we have suffered for a little while, God's grace has been offered to us to comfort us. And to let us know that we are temporary here on earth. But there is a place that he has built for us. And that is to tell us that our spiritual foundation can never be shaken. So divine settlement implies long forgotten and denied reward will be given back accordingly. Just as we see in the life of Mephibosheth.
1: bi a ti se ri ninu aye Mephibosheti.
0: That his dignity was restored.
1: Wipe eto re ada pada fun.
0: Within one day.
1: Laarin ojo kan soso.
0: What of Mordecai?
1: Mordecai nko.
0: Mordecai was also rewarded. For the long years of service in the presence of his enemy.
1: Fun ise to ti se fun opolopo odun niwaju ota re.
0: No wonder the psalmist says.
1: Alabajo to ni Psalm fi so wipe.
0: In the book of Psalm 23 verse 5.
1: Ninu we orin Davidi ori ketalelogun ese ikarun.
0: You prepare a table before me.
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0: 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So the psalmist is testifying about God's divine settlement. Testifying about honor and abundance of God's provision in the midst of adversity. God does not wait for the battle to end.
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0: He became their legal advocate.
1: Olorun wa di agbenuso won.
0: He became their warrior.
1: O di jagun jagun won.
0: And they were settled.
1: Be ni amu won bo
0: sipo. No matter our situation too in this world.
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1: Igbekun kigbekun yohun ta ba ti rira
0: wa. The almighty God will also rescue us.
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0: When certainly grace is at work in our lives.
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0: The Bible says that no weapon formed against us shall prosper.
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1: emi o si mu eniyan ti eranko bi si lori yin.
0: And they shall increase and bear young.
1: Won si po si, won si re.
0: I will make your inhabitants as in the former times.
1: Emi o si mu ijoko ni ibugbe yin.
0: And do better for you than any and than at your beginning.
1: Bi ti atijo emi o si se si yin ju ti igba ibere yin lo.
0: Then you shall know that I am the Lord.
1: Eyin o si mo pe emi le Oluwa.
0: So God is saying I will multiply you.
1: Olorun so wi pe ma so yin di pupo.
0: I will increase you.
1: Ma mu yin po si.
0: You will inhabit the former things that the enemy has destroyed from you.
1: E o jogun awon nkan tatijo ti ota ti gba kuro lowo yin.
0: And that is the promise of God for every one of us.
1: Ileri Olorun ni sun gbogbo wa.
0: He will give us the power to live for him.
1: Yo fun wa ni agbara
0: and to serve him all the days of our life. And so shall he be. Beloved, let us lean on him. Let's trust in the Lord. He will renew our strength. And he will settle all. So shall he be. In Jesus' name. Father, thank you so much for the settling grace. Thank you for the grace to depend on you. Thank you for the power of restoration. Bless us and bless our listeners.
1: Amen.
0: Let your glory be sufficient for them.
1: Amen.
0: In all their endeavors, Father, settle them.
1: Amen.
0: In their family situation, Father, settle them.
1: Amen.
0: In their place of work, Father, settle them.
1: Amen.
0: Settle all of us for your kingdom.
1: Amen.
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4: Since when? 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

0: time is 12 o'clock. Here is news beats for this hour. President Bola Tinubu says operationalization of the new Nigerian Army formations in Zamfara, Kebbi, Oyo and Osun states will strengthen the military's response to security threats. The president made this known in a statement on measures being taken by his administration to improve the welfare of operational capacity of armed forces. Tinubu also said the federal government is fast-tracking the construction of new military barracks and depot in Abuja, Ekiti, Ebonyi, and Kogi states. Meanwhile, an intelligence-led operation by troops of the Nigerian Army, personnel of the Department of State Services, DSS, and officers of the Western Nigerian Security Network, Amotekun, has reportedly killed a senior Islamic State West African Province ISWAP commander in Ondo State. Security sources say the operation took place at the weekend in Owo Forest, where Abdusamad Ohida, also known as Anwar, was killed alongside several other members of the terrorist group. The sources say Ohida was allegedly planning attacks in some southern states. They added that he previously served as deputy to the East of Central Nigerian leader Abu Ikrima, also known as Abu Uwais. The Independent National Electoral Commission, INEC, will on Tuesday update Nigerians on preparations for the 2027 general elections as the country marks 100 days to the polls. The commission said it would provide updates on the voters' register, candidates' nominations, logistics and measures being put in place to safeguard integrity of the electoral process. In a statement by Issue Press Secretary and Media Advisor to INEC Chairman Adedayo Ketola, the commission said the briefing would focus on key aspects of its preparations for the elections. Temi Nkem has emerged as the winner of the 11th season of the Big Brother Niger reality television show. Nkem was announced as the winner during the grand finale of the reality show on Sunday night by Ebuka, the host, beating other finalists to claim the coveted prize. Aiko and Sheba emerged as the first and second runners-up, respectively. Nkem's victory came after weeks of intense competitions, nominations, stacks, evictions, and memorable moments that kept viewers across Nigeria and beyond glued to their screens. And that's Newsbeat for this hour. 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

0: from Adaba 88.9 FM with the greeting and say una welcome. This program na Imushe Ireti Otun. 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
1: 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If you read that coalition as the national team from Ahmed Ahmed Bola Tinubu. So, it didn't anyway. What about that? I think that the city is primary ti won to the big candidate won abroad lati as our family igiri awe project wa the baba tin gbogbo afare form coalitions ta lo to our go gba form no da da party pe won 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
0: So what you they talk with now, or guys, my baby say this rainbow coalition, you know if it pay President Bola Ahmed Tinubu, I be pay back, I say, una not even support them at all.
1: What I'm saying on my personal note, I'm not supportive of it at all. To be to have a shaka, why do shaka? Even a year Shoko, you do Shoko.
0: Which one is Oshaka and Shoko?
1: If we want to work with Tinubu and want to put with Tinubu, let him collapse the structure and work with Tinubu before Shebi will do for Tinubu group now with the opposition. But when we have seen the work of Tinubu, what has been doing, and what we want to do for us, and our guy, Awudi, Honorable Tujojo, call us together and say, this man they try you in the work, let us support him. We didn't say we'll stay on our top and support him. We collapse all our structure to work for Ahmed Tinubu, and none of our members now will go and do otherwise. And all the APC candidates from top to bottom, our group is supporting it. So if we can say he also study the politics very well, and let him come, let him give his pride, let him come to APC and let him support Ahmed Tinubu, not that has to pick somebody from AWS and pick another person from KUYJPAP and say he's doing rainbow coalition. And same people who want to do APC new, now they carry out to where they give another party. For example, now for our state here, some of the people that contested for this election under APC, under House of Representatives of SNP, that they lost that election. So we can now carry them, say, you want to give them for and party. The same member of APC knew in that coalition against APC member again, who's contesting here. So now, how now convince that their old mama, which are good book, say, may they vote President Tinubu for this election, may they vote SYZ at this police position. So to me, I want a part of this rainbow coalition.
0: Even the week we talk about now PDP member, because he never even talk say you know the PDP again before he can carry this coalition come, and a lot of people they see him like say with the body language, we don't even know whether President Tinubu they support him, Abi no support him, but you know say one bege be happen between him and Imo State Governor Hope Uzodinma on top this coalition matter, where that one they tell him say make him carry this one come off for grand. But Wike cat like say the way Wike they talk with this coalition matter, you know think say whether I ain't get the support of Abuja side. Abi, how you they see him?
1: When we talk about support in new origination,
0: Ben.
1: Tinubu, to me, my personal opinion, Tinubu may seem as a threat to him personally. That we have some, especially in River State, that the people in River State will vote for him. That is support we will have it. And also, as a sitting FCC minister, he has the resources. He has many other things. He himself, he gets his own support. I've had the Tinubu supporting him. But what you mean they say, where are they say, they pay Wike, if you want to do, if you want to support Tinubu, would you really mind that he likes Tinubu? It's all this why it's supposed to have come to APC. Nothing like whether I want to be in PDP, I want to support APC. All this are the part of my gimmick. Me, I don't support them. You know, they used to do mother tell them, say, make they not do that coalition. They say, you know what he's talking about now? The vote in that state we reduce. Because so mama, where they here, or the papa, where they here, where they go for, where they no book. When we can bring some coalition, come here, say, vote for APC, for president, vote for this, for that. Those people, those mama, those papa, they don't know. Even they want to vote, they may technically vote PDP for the president.
0: Oh guys, my so, they come, eh? Doke long, no? Pada boa.
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1: 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No government autonomy. Ma, tell that. Tell that. No government autonomy. Eh, from CBA. King tell that. So I look at my fish. Now, so you want to get that autonomy. I want to follow the state. You follow the state. Now, see, I want to want to tell it is because I'm a document. Some document in here only Agbala, Latin, who is no government here. So, around 40 in the Bunoche, Tio Danon in Yemen. And again, the Basin War or CNG into the Bushe, I read the chemical engineering. I know much about the water that is CNG. CNG, Jen Kotukobia, technology you are more from all the country. Tiando, Tondo, Eko, and people that say we are the most, we have 1,000 for a start in Nigerians. Only the our state governments, when you pay contact into it. If our state also, to what type into this CNG, Eko, 15,000 naira, to my government by the CEO of one. Now, I can buy CNG of 1,500. That goes by the store, go come. So, yes, you're actually busy, or a line of petrol. Add it away, or a petrol to my one CNG. I think I do my
0: job. It's my own.
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0: Thank you and happy Teachers Day.
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Lati fi lele yi. My people, President Tinubu de push Nigeria go. Global respect serve the comeback. Foreign investors come they look our side. From power we don't they improve well to economy we they stabilize. Naira self don't they tandagi the bar. This no be the time to go back. Na time to move forward. This message now from Sunshine Grassroots Network SGN with the support of Honorable Olubunmi Tunji Ojo, Minister for Interior. Imuse reti otun Tinubu ma ba ise lo APC Progress.

0: This is the voice of restoration. A radio program of the Christian Brethren Church. We are located at number 16, Brethren Street, Iyanejigbo, Lagos.
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0: Welcome to Voice of Restoration. This is the program of the Christian Brethren Church, and we are glad to be here again today.
1: E ka bo sori to wa ohun mu pada bo sipo. 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Inu wa si dun lati wa ni biloni.
0: So today we are still continuing on our subject matter help.
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0: A scripture that I would like to read for us today.
1: Olorun kan wa ti mo fe ka fun wa loni.
0: And I'm going to be reading the book of Philippians.
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0: 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I know you have always been concerned for me, but you didn't have the chance to help me.
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0: 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They are living in mansions. They have plenty money. And they are still saying they are in need. They need. People should be bringing all the offerings. Bring the tithes.
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0: One of my pastors said complaining and murmuring is the language of slaves.
1: Oja ko samiko tani pe irahun ati ekosinu oje ede awon eru.
0: You must learn that when you don't have anything,
1: ogbo lo mo pe to ba te ni kankan,
0: you are not moved.
1: If
0: your account balance is 100 naira,
1: you are
0: still faithful.
1: You
0: are still serving God.
1: Not
0: that you are irresponsible.
1: It's because
0: you have an assurance
1: that
0: God
1: will
0: meet your needs.
1: Even
0: though petrol is 5,000
1: naira per liter,
0: you know that you will not be stranded.
1: Paul
0: said, I have
1: learned that
0: when I have nothing
1: and
0: when I have
1: everything.
0: It's learning,
1: you know.
0: Some people have learned to take their faiths when they don't have anything.
1: Amen. They
0: enjoy living with
1: nothing.
0: Some people
1: who
0: have been rich before, when they don't have
1: anything,
0: some of them are
1: depressed. They
0: commit suicide.
1: Amen.
0: I had the scenario of a man who was a bank
1: manager. And
0: his wife, a class teacher. So when banks had problem in Nigeria, I think
1: 2007
0: or so, the man lost his job.
1: He was
0: always at home.
1: He
0: would just be depressed. His wife would bring food for
1: him. He can't
0: eat. The children would greet
1: him.
0: No answer
1: them.
0: They would be in the bedroom. His wife will touch
1: him
0: and say, let's have sex.
1: He
0: will tell his wife that he's a worthless man.
1: That
0: he doesn't have a job.
1: So the
0: wife went to work
1: and
0: told this my pastor
1: that she's
0: tired, her husband.
1: He should not
0: kill himself. Because he lost his job, that does not change the fact that his husband and is a father in the house. So because you lost your job,
1: does
0: that make you worthless? Because you don't have money?
1: You
0: think your own has
1: finished?
0: No. A child of God is not like
1: that. Whether
0: you have everything
1: or you
0: have
1: nothing,
0: you must learn to be content.
1: You
0: must raise your head
1: high.
0: You must walk with confidence.

0: See, you must. I'm not talking about. I'm not encouraging people or dishonoring people. But we must learn. Whether we have to eat or we don't have to eat, we must be content. We must not lose our joy. We must not lose our peace. In fact, at times, when you have so much money in your account, you can't even sleep. You don't have peace. 2 billion into your account.
1: Billion meji.
0: Let me tell you something. The transaction in your account before is 20 million, 10 million. The day 2 billion.
1: Ojo ti billion meji.
0: It's your account.
1: To ba wo ren,
0: EFCC will come and look for you.
1: Awon EFCC wa be there.
0: It's a good thing, but they will come and look for you. They will call you to come to their
1: office
0: and start interrogating you. Excuse me, sir. How did you get this money? What business did you do?
1: No.
0: So, there are times that you have so much, sir, you don't have peace of mind. Peace of mind is not about what you have or you don't have. Inasmuch as you have the Holy Spirit, it trains you to be content. Let's go on a short break. When we return, God bless you.

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1: Akin pada sori to wa ohun imu pada bo sipo.
0: This is the program of the Christian Brethren Church.
1: O je eto ijo awon ara ninu Christi.
0: And we know that you will be blessed much more.
1: Asi mo pe Olorun ti bukun lori eto yi.
0: You can reach us on these two numbers.
1: E le kan si wa lori eyi ke ina awon number ero ba n soro yi.
0: You can reach us on 0033628796.
1: Akoko ni 0803362 8796,
0: or you can reach us on 0023353796.
1: That's the number, kid, 0802335376.
0: And we are still continuing from where we stopped. So Paul said, I have learned that to live in almost nothing, that with everything. I have learned the secret of living in every situation, whether it is with a full stomach or empty stomach, with plenty or little. For I can do everything through Christ who gives me strength. That means I can be in hunger through Christ, who strengthens me. I can have big stomach with plenty food through Christ, who strengthens
1: me.
0: I can have plenty and Christ strengthens me. I can have nothing and Christ strengthens me. So whether I have or I don't have, I need strength. Whether I have or I don't have, I need God's help. You can have 10 cars in your garage. And you start the 10 and none is working. You can start
1: 10.
0: So it's not about having so much.
1: So
0: because today we have timed success. Material things. Things that are temporal. Things that when we die, we are not taking
1: to
0: We live between two nothings. We came to this world with nothing. And it is certain that when we are going, we will go with nothing. And a lot of people that are about to die understand this thing. That's when they now stay back and call their lawyer and call their children and share everything. Because

0: The man knows that he's not taking it
1: anymore.
0: Before my father died,
1: he
0: had a lot of
1: money.
0: And then he shared the money among all his children. The money was still left. But my father that I knew when I was growing up, before he give you 1 naira, you will suffer. For you to eat,
1: that is them.
0: You can tell him 10 times.
1: And he'll
0: tell you he's not deaf. Stingy. When they say somebody is stingy, but when this man was about to die, everything he distributed, everything, even up to his family members, his grandchildren.
1: He did that,
0: because he knew that as he's dying, he's not taking anything. Why not let us live like that?
1: You know, let that
0: before death comes. That we are ready to distribute, willing to communicate. When God puts it in your heart to help somebody, go ahead and do it. When God gives you the chance to help, you help. So Paul was telling the church in Philippi that I know that you people want to help me, but you don't have the chance. But I want you to know that I don't have need. Because I have learned to live with nothing, and I've learned to live with a lot. For I can do everything through
1: Christ
0: who gives me strength. Even so, you have done well to share with me in my present difficulty. As you know, you Philippians
1: are
0: the only ones who gave me financial help when I first brought you the good news. And then I traveled to Macedonia. It was this church that first gathered financial help and gave Paul. But now they don't have the chance. And Paul was still telling them that, see, it is not about the things that I get from you. It is for you people to serve God and serve Him well. Because if you have and you are not serving God, the equation has not balanced. The equation has not balanced. So what gives me joy is that you people are serving God and that you know God. But that if you have the opportunity, you will help me. But you don't, and I will not hold it against you, because I have learned how to live with nothing, how to live in one room and sleeping on the floor, no television, no nothing. I have learned to live like that, and I have also learned to live in a 7-star hotel on top of the roof, pinnacle. I am seeing the entire city and I'm seeing everything. I've learned to fly business class and I've learned to trek. In any of these situations, Christ
1: Jesus Christ
0: will strengthen me, whether to trek. I have suffered and I have enjoyed, but that's not me. It's Christ that gives me strength.
1: He's
0: the one that has helped me.
1: He's
0: the one that has supported me. I want to share this before we close. When I was little, when you are trekking, they say you are suffering. Who are the people that are trekking?
1: I don't know, you know.
0: You trek from here to Oshodi. You are trekking, they say, that person they suffer.
1: Macedonia.
0: And as I begin to grow up, doctor said you must take at least 10,000 steps in a day.
1: So you see the mindset.
0: Who thought we were suffering when we were young? Now, if you are not trekking now,
1: listen,
0: your health is at stake. You will die before your time. I was doing a job that you will sit for. Evangelist was one of my brothers was talking to me on Sunday. He said, ah, Sam, because we travel together, he saw me. I'll sit down. I'll be making calls. And 8 hours, you are in one place.
1: I want my doctor phone. They work at my job. My mind die pain. Because you know.
0: And I discovered that it started affecting my health.
1: My repeat. Get this shot over for me.
0: My back. My legs.
1: Yes, I mean.
0: I will lie down in the bed. I'll be doing. My wife say sorry.
1: My body. My bed. I'm coming. I'm not going
0: to play. When I went to check what the solution is.
1: Exactly. My long body. Kini on abaya.
0: They said trek 10,000 treks.
1: Money, at base be egberumewa.
0: So you see now that trekking is not.
1: I want to say be really go get be
0: India. It's not so free. So whether you trek,
1: boy of
0: or you are driving car, or you are flying,
1: abon follow you fufu.
0: Let God strengthen you.
1: Jeki olorun je agbara re.
0: God bless you. Thank you for joining us today.
1: I do better for my loni.
0: Pray that God will keep doing great
1: things.
0: For in Jesus' name. Amen.
1: Amen.

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That's also where we fellowship. The telephone number is 080-3370-3665. I'll repeat that. 080-3370-3665. Number 137 Oyemekun Road. 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Ijowa Tiwani, number 137 Oyemekun Road. Edara ko pelu wa ni ibe. Te wa fe pe pastor lori ago, e pe number yi 080-3370-3665. 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
2: 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The Apostolic Visitation to the City of Akure, October edition. 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

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And it's going to be a moment of transformation for our souls and for our lives. Do not change the dial. 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

0: hear your word again. Thank you for this rare grace.
1: Thank you, Lord.
0: We cannot take it for granted.
1: Yes.
0: Take all glory, praise, and adoration in the name of Jesus.
1: Amen.
0: Righteous Father, the hour has come again. Father, we pray as we open our mouth, myself and my interpreter, you will speak to us like never before in the name of Jesus.
1: Amen.
0: You are God, O Lord, that confirmed the counsel of your servant.
1: Yes.
0: Every word, every declaration that shall be coming out of our mouth today, nothing shall fall on the ground in the name of Jesus.
1: Amen.
0: Thank you, Heavenly Father.
1: Thank you, Lord.
0: We pray and receive in Jesus' name.
1: Amen.
0: Let me welcome all our listeners, wherever they are, to the hours of their waking. The appointed scripture for today's message shall be taken from 2 Peter chapter 1, verse 5 to 8.
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0: And beside this, giving all diligence hard to your feet, virtue. And to virtue, knowledge. And to knowledge, temperance. And to temperance, patience. And to patience, godliness. And to godliness, brotherly kindness. And to brotherly kindness, charity. For if these things be in you and abound, they make you that you shall neither be barren nor fruitful in the knowledge of our Lord Jesus Christ.
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0: Yes. A Christian should not remain at the level, at the same level, at the same spiritual level year after year.
1: Oni gbagbo tabi Christian ko gbodo wa ni ipele kan na ni ododun.
0: There should be growth in character.
1: O gbodo ma dagba si ninu iwa.
0: In knowledge.
1: Ninu imo.
0: In self control.
1: Ninu ati le kora eni ni ijanu.
0: In patience.
1: Ninu suru.
0: In godliness.
1: Ninu iwa bi Olorun.
0: In love.
1: Ninu ife.
0: And good works.
1: And ninu ise rere.
0: Hallelujah.
1: Hallelujah.
0: Faith remain the foundation.
1: Igbagbo yi ohun ni ipinlese.
0: So Peter begin with faith because everything start there.
1: Peteru lo bere pelu igbagbo nitori ohun gbogbo bere nibe.
0: Because Bible says in Hebrews 11:6.
1: Nitori pe Bible so ninu iwe Hebrews ori kokanla ese ikefa.
0: He said without faith it is impossible to please God.
1: Oni sugbon laisi igbagbo ko sese lati wo Olorun.
0: But without faith it is impossible to please God, to please him.
1: Laisi igbagbo ko sese lati wo.
0: Faith is our confidence in God and his word.
1: Igbagbo oni igboya tabi igbekele ta ni ninu Olorun ati oro re.
0: It tells us that we believe that Jesus Christ is the Son of God.
1: O so fun wa wi pe agbagbo wi pe Jesus Christ omo Olorun ni.
0: It tells us that we believe in his death and resurrection.
1: O tun so fun wa wi pe agbagbo ninu iku ati ajinde re.
0: It tells us that we believe in salvation.
1: O tun so fun wa wi pe agbagbo ninu igbala re.
0: That also we believe in the promises of God.
1: Ati papa julo agbagbo ninu awon ileri Olorun.
0: But faith must produce a therefore faith must produce a changed life.
1: Nitori idi eyi igbagbo o gbodo mu igbe aye ti o yi pada ko mu jade.
0: In James 2:17 tells us.
1: Ninu iwe Jacob ori keji ese
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1: Iketadinogun.
0: He said even so faith if it had not works is dead be alone.
1: Oni ti be ni ti

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1: Therefore, what is virtue?
0: Ki wa ni awon iwa rere wonyi.
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1: Goodness.
0: Ohun rere.
1: Uprightness.
0: Keyan se dede.
1: Godly character.
0: Ani iwa bi Olorun.
1: It also means choosing what is right because we belong to Christ.
0: O tun mo si pe ka yan ohun ti o dara nitori pe a je ti Jesu Christi.
1: Virtue is what makes our faith visible through our behavior.
0: Ani iwa rere o je ohun to mu ki igbagbo wa ko farahan nipa ise wa
1: ati wa wa
0: ati wa wa.
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0: Eniyan le so pe Christiani ni mi.
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0: One of the greatest tests of Christianity is character.
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0: Character is who you are when nobody is watching you.
1: Iwa o je ohun to je nigba ti ko si eniyan to nwo.
0: When you have an opportunity to cheat, what do you do?
1: Nigba to ba ni ore ofe lati reni je, kini ohun to se?
0: When somebody offends you, how do you respond?
1: Nigba te eniyan kan ba se o, kini ise si re?
0: When you have power over another person, how do you treat that person?
1: Nigba to ba lagbara lori elomiran, bawo lo se se iru eni be si?
0: When nobody will know about your decision, will you still choose righteousness?
1: Nigba ti o se eni to mo ipinu re, nje wa si yan jolododo sibe?
0: That is where virtue becomes practical.
1: Ibi ti iwa rere ti a ti fi soju isele leyi.
0: Thank God for the life of Joseph.
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0: He demonstrated virtue when he refused to commit adultery with Potiphar's wife.
1: O fi iwa rere soju ise nigba to ko jale lati ba aya Potiphar se.
0: In Genesis chapter 39 verse 9.
1: Ninu iwe Genesis ori kokodinlogoji ese ikesan.
0: Joseph said.
1: Joseph so wipe.
0: He said, how then can I do this great wickedness and sin against God?
1: Oni ki emi ki o si dese si ki emi bawo le mi yo se ku iwa buburu layi ki emi ki o si dese si Olorun.
0: Joseph understood that although nobody might see him, but God could see him.
1: Joseph mo yi pe eniyan keniyan le ma ri ohun sugbon Olorun wo ohun.
0: Hard battle to your words.
1: E jowo e je ka fi iwa rere kun.
0: Oro, yes. A Christian words should reflect Christ.
1: Oro Christiani, o gbọdọ ma fi Christi hàn.
0: You know, Proverbs 15:1 says, a soft answer turneth away wrath.
1: Iwe owe, ori ikarundinlogun, ese ikini so wipe, idahun pele yi ibinu pada.
0: Yes. We must learn to control our tongue.
1: Agbodo ko bi ati ko awon wa ni ijanu.
0: It is not everywhere we open our mouth.
1: Ni se bi gbogbo lo ti ye ka ma la enu wa.
0: It is not everything we show our status.
1: Ki se ohun gbogbo lo ti ye ka ma fi bi a se to han.
0: Do not allow anger to make you say what you will later regret.
1: Ma je ki ibinu ko mu o so ohun to je pe wa ka ba mo si to ba ya.
0: Do not destroy somebody's reputation through gossip.
1: E jowo e ma ba ti eniyan kan je nipa oro aheso.
0: Do not spread information simply because you have heard it.
1: E jowo e ma je ka ma gbe oro kakakiri nitori pe a ti gbo.
0: There are many things that you have heard that are not correct.
1: Opolopo ohun lo gbo sugbon ti ki n se be lori.
0: Some people, because of one hatred or another, they have said ugly things, and it's not your duty to spread it.
1: Opolopo nitori pe won korira eniyan tabi omiran won ti so oro to buru sugbon ki n se ti re ni pe ko bere si ni se itankale re kiri.
0: It's not everything you hear that your mouth must say.
1: Ki n se gbogbo ti eti re ba gbo lo ye kenu e ma so.
0: Do not use your mouth to bless God on Sunday and destroy people on Monday.
1: E jowo e ma fi enu yin bukun fun Olorun ni ojo isimi ke si ma fi ba teniyan je ni ojo aje.
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1: Bibeli so pe ma je ki oro buburu ki o ti enu yin jade.
0: Ask yourself.
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1: oni nipa eyi ni gbogbo eniyan yo fi mo pe omo eyin mi ni eyin se nigbati eyin ba ni ife si omo enikeji yin
0: if you love one another
1: ti e ba ni ife omo enikeji yin
0: you will not slander him behind
1: ni ma ba ti re je leyin
0: Christianity is not only about our relationship with God
1: ani Christianity kin se nipa biba olorun se nikan
0: it affects our relationship with people
1: o tun ni se pelu ibasepo awa ati omo nikeji wa
0: therefore we must learn to forgive
1: nitori idi eyi agbodo ko bi ati ndariji
0: we must learn to respect
1: agbodo ko bi a se bu ola fun eni
0: we must learn to encourage one another
1: agbodo ko bi a se gbara wa ni yanju
0: we must learn to help one another
1: agbodo ko bi a se ranra wa lowo
0: and above we must pray modlen to pray for another's fathers
1: gbogbo re lo agbodo ko bi a se ngbadura fe elomiran
0: sometimes the person who needs your kindness most is the person who cannot repay you
1: opolopo igbalo je pe eni to ni lore latodo re ju ni eni ti o le san fun o pada
0: that's where Christian giver should become powerful
1: ibi ti iwarere ti oni igbagbo to fi lagbara leleyi
0: if all the people that you assist here are people that can that will assist you tomorrow
1: to ba je gbogbo awon to ran lowo loni na ma tun feran lowo lola
0: ijo ajo din a cooperative society
1: e ko nse ipade ajoko
0: I just no record before God
1: ele to ya pe ko ni akosile ni waju olorun
0: adversity to your work
1: e jo wo fi wa rere pe igbagbo yin
0: whatever work God has placed in your hand do it with integrity
1: to ba ni ise kise ti olorun fi si owo re jo se pelu imuduro sisin tabi didara
0: Colossians 3:23 says
1: iwe Colossae ori keta ese ikerin ni ogbo
0: and whatever you do do it heartily as to the Lord
1: won ko nti e ba se e se dara dara si olorun
0: a Christian should be known as somebody who can be trusted
1: Christiani gbọdọ jẹ ẹni tí a lè gbẹkẹle.
0: Your character is part of your testimony.
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0: Add virtue when you are under pressure.
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0: 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We must know God's word well enough to understand what is right.
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0: 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Say faith, virtue, knowledge, temperance, patience, godliness, brotherly kindness and charity.
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0: Yes. I pray as you are hearing me.
1: Mo gbadura pe bo se won gbo mi.
0: Your life will bear fruit unto God.
1: Aye re yo so eso fun Olorun.
0: Jesus said in Matthew 7:20.
1: Bibe Jesus lo so ninu iwe Matthew orikeje ese
0: Ogun.
1: Ogun.
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1: O ni nipa eso won la o fi mo won.
0: God is interested in the fruit of our lives.
1: Olorun lo ni ife si eso aye wa.
0: Galatia Paul put it clearly to Galatians in Galatians 5:22-23.
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0: So this quality should increasingly appear in the life of every believer.
1: Oni gbogbo awon nkan wonyi lo ye ko ma farahan ninu aye onigbagbo lojojumo.
0: Hallelujah.
1: Hallelujah.
0: You ask yourself, how much have I grown?
1: O ye ko bi ara re lere pe bawo ni mo se ndagba si.
0: You may have been saved for 20 years.
1: O le ti ni igbala lati bi ogun odun seyin.
0: But are you more patient today?
1: Nje o se musuru loni?
0: Are you more loving today?
1: Nje o se nife si loni?
0: Are you forgiving today?
1: Nje o se ndariji loni?
0: Are you more prayerful today?
1: Nje o se ngbadura loni?
0: Are you more obedient today?
1: Se o se gbon loni?
0: Are you more like Jesus today?
1: Se o se dabi Jesus Christ loni yi?
0: As you are hearing this word of God.
1: Bo se ngba oro Olorun yi?
0: Because anything you know hard will be stagnant.
1: Tori won kon ti a ba fi won kon kun a wa loju kan sibe.
0: A water that is not flowing that is stagnant will be stint.
1: Omi to ba wa loju kan ti osan a be si ni run.
0: So faith without adding something virtue will become another thing entirely.
1: Igbagbo ti a ba fi ohun rere kun yo di ohun miran patapata ni.
0: So as you are hearing me,
1: bo ti n gbo mi,
0: the great to add virtue,
1: ore ofe lati fi ohun rere kun
0: to your faith,
1: fun igbagbo re,
0: even knowledge,
1: imo,
0: temperance,
1: ipamora,
0: etc.
1: ati gbogbo re be,
0: may the Lord grant unto
1: you. Ki Olorun ko fi fun o.
2: And I too join the man of God to pray that the grace to be progressive in our daily activities and walking with the Lord shall be granted unto us in Jesus' name. If you want to get through to Bishop Dr. Soji Gbadebo, call him on 0803-406-2941. I repeat that number to get through to the man of God for further teaching and inquiries. Call him on 0803-406-2941. Until next week, Fumi Oluwa Lonimi says, remain in the Lord. God bless you.
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2: 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the next 20 years that stand firm and concrete seri when there is road there is going to be development when there is road there will be economic growth when there is road ereoko alede oja when there 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
2: 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The president, the late president Buhari wanted to remove subsidy. 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He did it to repay a war over to save low subsidy. 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
2: 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It is that one is allowed in politics. Can you hear me? If me do in your sea tackle, that the most important is so near contact thing.
1: Say, in the Congo, say, Koto, say, in the Congo, talk about all you, Bola Ahmed Tinubu. 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
2: 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So those ones are not they are not even a distraction. They are beauty of democracy. They are beauty. Can we just to help the tension? Can serious Beni Paibo and Fidani Lojupe ni Oyo State. 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Massively.
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2: 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Is a way forward to see and accelerate economic development. Is a way forward to accelerate industrialization across Nigeria. 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By the time the states are having with the allocation they are having, the local governments are performing, the Southwest Development Commissions are also coming up with projects. The economics and everything begin to stimulate and trigger developments. They might be away, Uma Beres in Nia Lafia, Jijemimu, Idabasoke, Irohu, Aberes in Deba Bubu, Enio.
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2: 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And that is also the next thing we are looking at. So we are looking at the low-hanging fruits while we know our major core mandate is regional connectivity, regional development, regional focus projects that will bring development across the six states in Yoruba land.
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2: 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So be agriculture and bawa do and many other things like that. Very soon a huge development, visible development, visible projects uma bere ni Ondo state toju mari ni pa software development commission.
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2: 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There must be alternative to road transport. Seri railway, the rail tell niyan, the opportunity because it's connecting from one state to another.

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0: 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We have been talking to diasporas, have traveled different places at investment forum and everything, and the response is there for everyone that has opportunity to facilitate development industry.

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2: The Race to Rescue perspective, National Youth Service Corps members were armed men kidnapped as them they travel from Ibadan, Oyo State, go their NYSC orientation camps for Abia and Akwa Ibom State. On 1st October, they go on. Imo State Commissioner of Police, Audu Boso, talk say, them don't find camp where them keep at least 19 prospective NYSC members. He reveal say, now drone them take find the location of the kidnapped victims. However, security forces never fit undertake the rescue as them believe say, bombs they around the area. He say, police don't deploy bulldozers and armored motors as them they prepare to run rescue mission. They never talk where the place they, and police never talk who they believe say get hand for the attacks. Parents of one of the abducted victims, Omotosho Adewale, say the kidnappers don't reach out to parents with ransom demand. He beg government to help them intensify rescue efforts. To pay ransom for Nigeria, they illegal, and authorities don't they draw a give parents against them. Kidnapping for ransom still be major security problem for Nigeria, as both criminal gangs and armed groups they run up.
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5: 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He says about Bakrewa,
6: Ilesha Bakrewa, aka Stand Action Kuboko, one, Waju Continental Guest House. Need wrap, where telephone 081 6412 2777.
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0: Lord has spoken once, twice have I heard that power belongs to God. Are you struggling with sin and the word? Do you have difficulty living a balanced Christian life? Is your heart panting for the word of God?
1: There is a good news for you. Do not be discouraged. God's word is close to you. Yes, the voice for the conquerors is here to help and give you total freedom. The word of God will build you and establish your faith firmly in God. This is Conquerors of Heart, a program brought to you by Scepter of Power Christian Ministry, SEPCAM, on Adaba 88.9 FM, every Monday between 3:30 p.m. and 4 p.m. The word of God is a lamp to my feet and a light to my path. Stay tuned and be blessed in Jesus' name. Amen.
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0: Almighty Father, we thank you for your mercy.
1: Thank you, Jesus.
0: We thank you for your goodness. We thank you for your protection. We thank you for this new era. We thank you because we believe you are in charge, you know, of this nation. And you will give us that which is best, even from your hand. Thank you, precious Father, in the name of Jesus.
1: Amen.
0: Today we have come. Answer the questions in the heart of your people, those who are confused, those who are disturbed. Answer questions, O Lord, from their heart, in the name of Jesus.
1: Amen.
0: And let your name be glorified.
1: Amen.
0: Thank you, precious Father.
1: Thank you, Lord.
0: In Jesus' name we pray.
1: Amen.
0: The first question we are going to look at today.
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0: Listen to me and listen well.
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0: Kini mo fe so nipa wahala ipile?
1: Some people are under curses.
0: Awon ko wa ni abegun.
1: And they are not doing anything about it.
0: Mo si se ko ni pa re.
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0: Nibi adura.
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0: Awon ko ni wa ti ko dara.
1: The fact that you claim you are born again.
0: But like awon ko so awon ko ti di atunbi.
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0: Bi Olorun ti le dari eni e si o, eni e le sa lo nitori awon iwa ati bi o se se nipa igbe aye ara re.
1: The way you appear.
0: Bo se fi ara han.
1: You are so dirty.
0: O je ni onidoti.
1: You wear cloth as if you are, you know, inside the bush or in the factory.
0: Oh ma wa aso nigba miran bigba to wa ni oko tabi o wa ni bi ile ise to tin sise idoti.
1: You send that man away.
0: O le okunrin yen lo.
1: Some of you nag, you are so, you know, sarcastic, you are not representing Jesus well.
0: Lara yi are de pe ohun roro ni be si ni ko ore nu re gogi ni ko tile fi ara han bi omo Olorun.
1: And your environment could be responsible.
0: Be si ni ibi to nge o le je okunfa re.
1: Around the wheel you locate yourself could be responsible.
0: Ayi ka ibi ti o ba nge o le je okunfa re.
1: And the way you handling issues of marriage could be responsible for your delay.
0: Oh no, to si fi boju to oro igbeyawo o se se ko fa idiwo tabi dinu ba igbeyawo
1: le. Some people have made up their mind.
0: Awon kan ti pinu ninu okan won.
1: The way they want to run their marriage.
0: Oh no, ti won be fi gbe igbeyawo won ninu igbeyawo.
1: Whether it is in line with the Bible or not.
0: Boya o ba eto bibeli mu tabi be ko.
1: Men will be coming to some people.
0: Awon okunrin a ma to awon elomiran wa.
1: They won't pray about it.
0: Won ni gbadura nipa re.
1: Once they just see that person that is not in line with their desire.
0: Nigbara ti won ba ti ri pe ni ye ko lo pelu eronba awo.
1: And the issue of marriage it has a lot to do with time.
0: Oro igbeyawo si ni o ni se pelu akoko.
1: Most especially for our sisters.
0: Papa julo fun awon omo odo awon obini wa.
1: So if you have finished playing away your time.
0: To ba ti fi akoko re sofo tan.
1: And you are now, you know, getting serious when it was almost getting late.
0: To wa mura sasa nigba ti akoko ti lo tan.
1: It could be responsible for that delay.
0: O kuku le je to ma fa idiwo yi.
1: I want to advise the person who has this question.
0: Mo fe gba eni to bere niyanju.
1: Can you please go to God?
0: O se jowo lo sodo Olorun.
1: And be sincere with yourself.
0: Ko si jolo to fun ara re.
1: Lord,
0: Oluwa,
1: send your light to my path.
0: Ro imole re si pa ona mi.
1: Let me know whatever that is wrong in this, you know, a marital issue of mine.
0: Je ki mo ohun to se lodi ninu eto igbeyawo mi ye.
1: And the Lord will reveal to you.
0: Oluwa yo si fi han.
1: And the Lord will turn things around for you.
0: Olorun yo si di ohun gbogbo pada si rere
1: fun. That which you are looking out for, the Lord will deliver it into your hand.
0: Eleyi to wa ni Olorun yo fi le olowo.
1: I go quickly because of our time to question 5.
0: Mo sa lo si ibere karun nitori akoko wa.
1: Said the marriage vows are being repackaged by some denominations who believe there is power of death and life in the tongue, so they don't want to confess negative things during marriage vow.
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1: As much as we don't want to start modifying or raising questions on what some churches, you know, believe and read during marriage vow, we would just like to refer us to some portions of the scripture.
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1: And we are trusting God by next week we will confirm.
0: Amen.
1: Thank you, precious Father.
0: Thank you, Lord.
1: Glory be to your name, O Lord.
0: Hallelujah.
1: In Jesus' name we have prayed.
0: Amen.
1: God bless you. See you again next week.
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1: 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Date: Tuesday, October 6th to Sunday, October 11th, 2026. Morning and evening sessions from the 6th to 8th at 9 a.m. and 4:30 p.m. for Word and Prayer. While on Friday, 9th October, get ready to receive the touch of God as you attend Jesus Rally with Anointing Service. Their Apostle Sunday Ujediyi will be ministering powerfully. Sunday, October 11th, Thanksgiving Service at 7:30 a.m. Venue, Glory Sanctuary, Act Global Avenue, Kilometer 4, Ado Owo Express Road, Akure. Ministering Prophet Professor Mayowa Uyemi, Apostle Sunday Ujediyi, Bishop Chukwuka Nnaji, and Pastor Toye Ebijomori, Apostle and Pastor Mrs. Olaniyan O. Peter, hosts. 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Jesus is Lord.
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5: amura awon olu ko ojo la sile
6: There are people of Ondo State. Torrential rains are here with intensity as earlier predicted. As a result of the downpour across the state, some towns and communities are now flooded. Ondo State Emergency Management Agency, SEMA, under the supervision of the Deputy Governor, Dr. Laidi Adelamie Emenai, is calling on residents whose houses, schools, health facilities, markets, religious centers, farmlands are on flood-prone areas to move to safer ground immediately. It is now a punishable offense in Ondo State to block drainages by whatever means. Ondo State Governor Dr. Noki Rimi Sanyida to IFCA is working assiduously to ensure that lives and property of all residents of the Sunshine State are protected under our AIDS agenda. For any emergency in your area, call any of the following numbers 00384-70009, 070-312-23590, or contact Office of the Deputy Governor, Alaba Kakure, Ondo State Emergency Management Agency, announcer.
7: Ìjọ Ọládúrà Ṣẹ̀rìndín ní Islam International ń pe gbogbo ènìyàn síbi àjọ̀dún ọ̀pá tẹ̀síwájú 10-10 eléyìí tí máa ń wáyé lọ́dọọdún nínú ìjọ Ọládúrà Ṣẹ̀rìndín ní Islam International tọdún ìtútí kò ó 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
6: This is not just another evening on the calendar. 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
7: Ǹjẹ́ ẹ mọ̀ pé Nàìjíríà jẹ́ ọ̀kan nínú àwọn orílẹ̀-èdè tó ní iye tó pọ̀ jùlọ tó ṣeé ṣe ò kí ọmọdé kúkú láàrin ọjọ́ tán bíi sí ọdún márùn-ún lágbàáyé? 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

0: ladies and gentlemen, she's heading into episode 12. 4 hours of non-stop streaming. 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
1: Wait, this is finished? 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

A very good evening and thanks for joining us on Adaba FM's news magazine Periscope. It is a compilation of local, foreign, entertainment and sport news in tonight's edition. Ayedatiwa commiserate with North over Ibokoda air crash, orders rescue support. INEC to commence distribution of PVC on Thursday. NSCDC warns personnel against violating rights of citizens. Join us for details of this and more after the break. I am Oluwanifemi Adebayo.

0: Now the news in detail. The federal government has confirmed that 32 people were on board on a military aircraft that crashed in Ibokoda, a larger local government area of Ondo State, on Monday. The Minister of Aviation and Aerospace Development, Festus Keyamo, disclosed this in a statement. According to Keyamo, air traffic controllers earlier reported that the aircraft with tail number NGR931 had disappeared while on its way from Benin to Lagos. He said the aircraft disappeared from radar at about 9:13 a.m. after efforts to establish radio communication with the crew proved unsuccessful. The minister later confirmed that the aircraft had crashed near the naval base in Ibokoda, adding that the wreckage had been located. Search and crew operations were ongoing. The Nigerian Air Force also confirmed the incident, saying the aircraft was on a routine mission when the crash occurred. The NAV Director of Public Relations and Information, Air Commodore Ehime Ejodame, said a rescue operation was underway. Meanwhile, the Ondo State Police Command has also confirmed the aircraft crash in the Ibokoda axis of Ilaje local government. The Police Public Relations Officer, DSP Jimo Abayomi, said details of the incident were still emerging, while efforts were ongoing to establish the full circumstances surrounding the crash. There is currently no official confirmation on the number of casualties. Meanwhile, the Ondo State Governor, Lucky Ayedatiwa, has expressed sadness over the crash of a Nigerian Air Force aircraft in Ibokoda headquarters of Ilaje local government area of the state. Governor Ayedatiwa expressed sympathy to the Chief of Air Staff, the Nigerian Air Force, and the families of those on board. The governor said he has been in contact with the leadership of the Nigerian Air Force, the Ilaje local government chairman, Maurice Orikmelaye, and security agencies. He has also directed the State Emergencies Management Agency, SEMA, the Ministry of Health and relevant security agencies to provide logistical and human support for the ongoing search and rescue operation. The governor further directed that the crash site be secured to facilitate rescue efforts. He urged residents of Ibokoda and surrounding communities to remain calm, cooperate with emergency responders, and avoid spreading unverified information. The Ondo State House of Assembly has commenced consideration of the proposed state police bill as concerns over kidnapping and other security challenges continue to fuel calls for stronger community policing. Chairman of the House Committee on Information, Tsuji Fabiyi, said the bill has been received and circulated among lawmakers for consideration. He said the Speaker has also read the bill on the floor, marking the beginning of the legislative process. Fabiyi describes the proposed state police as a welcome development, saying it could strengthen community policing and improve efforts to tackle insecurity across the state.
1: The bill has been brought to the Ondo State House of Assembly, and the Speaker has led it. The floor of the House has been committed to Committee of the Whole House for deliberation. Soon as we will pass it into law.
0: On concerns that governors could deploy state police for political purposes, the lawmaker said the proposed legislation contains safeguards to prevent abuse.
1: The issue of state police is a welcome development. They have been practicing it in Ondo State since the era of late Governor Oluwarotimi Akeredolu. The replica of Amateko is the state police. It is our local people that know the terrain in each of the localities. There are ways and means, even in that constitution, to guide the SS. Abateko has been in Ondo State for the past 5-6 years now. Have they been involved in political activities? No. There are limitations for every security agency. They cannot involve in political activities.
0: The state police proposal requires approval from at least 24 of Nigeria's 36 state houses of assembly before the constitutional amendment can proceed to the next stage. The National Assembly transmitted the bill to all 36 state legislatures on September 16, 2026. Four states, Edo, Osun, Oyo, and Rivers, have so far approved the proposal, while Ondo and several others are still considering it. As World World Teachers' Day, attention is being drawn to the vital role of teachers in educating, inspiring, and preparing the next generation. But beyond the celebration, concerns remain over the welfare of teachers and the declining interest in the teaching profession. In this special report, Adaba FM's Adibu Igalani looks at the people who shape the future and the challenges confronting them. His report.
2: Every day, they stand before classrooms filled with young minds. They teach, guide, correct, and encourage, from the first lessons in reading and writing to the knowledge and skills needed for professional life. Teachers play a major role in preparing children and young people for the future. But while their students look ahead to better opportunities, some teachers say their own profession is facing difficult realities. For Mr. Emmanuel Bada, inadequate attention to teachers' welfare is becoming a source of concern. He says the situation is discouraging people from choosing teaching as a career, potentially affecting the future of the profession.
3: The way the government are treating teachers is not good. Now look at it. When they are paying leave bonus, they pay primary school teachers. Secondary school was not paid. Poor salary. Look at the status of country now. We teachers, we cannot explain our own bill. But if individual have two heads and you say this out, that is not good. If it's not taken, you will end your job.
2: The concern is not only about attracting new teachers. For those already in the profession, the way society views and treats teachers is another issue. A level 16 teacher, Mr. Olubunmi Ogunleye, expresses dissatisfaction with what he describes as society's attitude towards teachers. For him, the respect and encouragement given to teachers should reflect the important role they play in building society.
4: Teachers are not really honored. Even the parents, the students, they don't give us recognition at all as a teacher because of their unruly behavior.
2: Mr. Ogunleye is also wanting government to improve teachers' welfare, saying their remuneration and working conditions should reflect the realities of the current economic situation.
4: Like increase in the salary of teachers, the government should try as much as possible to review it. The salary we are being paid is just for the transportation to and fro from where one is living. Government should try as much as possible to give seminars to teachers. Government should pay instead of the teachers paying for the seminars attended.
2: Their concerns raise a fundamental question. How can society expect teachers to prepare young people for the future if the people responsible for the task are themselves struggling to cope with the present? As World Teachers Day provides an opportunity to celebrate educators, the message from teachers is that appreciation should go beyond words and reflect in their welfare. Adeboye Galani, Adaba FM News.
0: And away from that, Adaba FM has held its October edition of the station's monthly prayer meeting with a call on staff to put their trust in God for fruitfulness and success. The prayer meeting held at the station's premises featured prayers and words of encouragement for the management and staff as they commenced activities for the new month. Pastor Belumi Mogaji of the Christ Apostolic Church English Assembly emphasized the need for people to trust God, stressing that genuine faith and commitment to God are essential for fruitfulness in life and work.
5: Trust in the Lord. Trust in the Lord. You see, the current situation of our country this day, I'm talking about Nigeria, it's so very difficult and alarming. A lot of circumstances around the nation. Some people are in plenty, some people are in scarcity, some people are in abundance, some people are in poverty. In all of these facets of life, there is something we should preach and we should keep preaching, trusting in the Lord. But as beautiful as that statement is, not everyone is actually living in the reality of that statement. Trust in the Lord. Trust in the Lord. I want you to understand in Proverbs chapter 3, verse 5 to 6, the Bible says, trust in the Lord with all your heart and lean not on your own understanding. Please let me preach to your neighbor. Say, trust in the Lord.
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0: Representing the general manager of Adaba FM, Sir Martins Ayola, Alhaji Karim Temidayer urged members of the staff not to relent in the discharge of their duties, encouraging them to remain dedicated, professional, and committed to the growth of the station.
7: And why some of us are having a problem is that we don't have that trust. So I want to encourage us to, as we have trust, let's also have faith in everything we do. Let's remain focused to achieve our goals. By the time we work together as a team, to say speaking, everything is aligned. So let us remain professional in everything we do.
0: The October monthly prayer meeting ended with prayers for God's guidance, protection, and greater success for the management and entire staff of Adaba FM in the new month. The Chief Imam Sheikh Isa Zakariau of Anwarul Islamic Movement Ikare Akoko has described high level of corruption and other factors affecting the growth and development of the country. The cleric advocated that leaders at all levels and the electorates should be honest in their positions and shun corruption. The Chief Imam added that bad economy, banditry, kidnapping, lack of trust and other forms of vices in the country can only be tackled if the people are fair in their dealings. Now to some political stories. Nigeria's First Lady, Senator Oluremi Tinubu, has urged women across the country to unite and mobilize support for the All Progressives Congress ahead of the 2027 general elections. Senator Tinubu made the call while speaking at the inauguration of the Presidential Women Campaign Council in Abuja. She said President Bola Tinubu had demonstrated the courage to take difficult decisions, which she said would lay the foundation for economic prosperity. She thanked women supporters for standing with President Bola Ahmed Tinubu and expressed confidence in the administration's renewed hope agenda.
8: Our economy is stabilizing, inflation is coming down, our foreign reserves are growing, investors are returning to Nigeria, our farmers are getting more support. So tell everyone, as you go back to your various states, that you have a leader who is bold enough to take difficult decisions in the beginning. He is a leader who can be trusted to lead us into prosperity. Let us show the world that Nigerian women have spoken. We speak with one voice and we vote APC again, so that the well-laid solid foundation can be built upon.
0: She also announced that various women support groups have been brought under one structure, stressing that their political platform is the APC.
8: We, every other support group that women have, we've collapsed them. We had a meeting today. Church bearers, Tinubu support group, Tinubu again, Tinubu this and that, this and that. What you see on the ballot box is APC. We are here to promote APC, nothing less. From presidency to governorship to national assembly and also to the state assemblies. That is what we are here for. So we are now inaugurating the APC Presidential Women Campaign Council, and we are going to be having 6 zonal mega rallies.
0: The event is part of the APC's preparations for the 2027 elections and is expected to strengthen women's participation and grassroots mobilization across the country. The Raw Materials Research and Development Council, RMRDC, has projected that the proposed 30% mandatory value addition to Nigerian raw materials before exports could generate more than 1.2 million skilled jobs within 5 years. The council said the proposed measure would also promote import substitution, conserve foreign exchange, and strengthen local manufacturing. Director General and Chief Executive Officer of the ARMRDC, Professor Naye Lugo Ikemonso, disclosed this in Abuja at a briefing ahead of the Second Africa Raw Materials Summit 2026. He said it noted that the proposed raw materials 30% mandatory value addition bill seeks to establish a statutory minimum of 30% domestic value addition to Nigerian raw materials before export. Its bill was awaiting presidential assent. The Anambra State Government has urged the electorate and members of the All Progressives Grand Alliance, ABGA, not to support NDC presidential candidate Peter Obi ahead of the 2027 election. In a post on X, the state government described Obi's candidacy as a threat to ABGA and called on its members to defend the party. The government accused Obi of abandoning ABGA, the platform on which he previously contested elections after leaving the party. It urged ABGA members not to be deceived and to receive support for Obi's presidential bid. The Independent National Electoral Commission, INEC, has said it will commence the distribution of permanent voters' cards, PVCs, to eligible registered voters in the next 3 days. Chairman of the Commission, Professor Joash Amupiton, stated this after a strategic engagement meeting with journalists in Abuja. The exercise is expected to provide voters who recently registered, transferred at their voting locations, or requested replacement of damaged cards with access to their PVCs ahead of the 2027 general elections. According to INEC, the distribution is part of ongoing preparations to ensure that eligible Nigerians can participate in the electoral process. He noted that the commission is strengthening the use of technology to ensure that stolen, lost, or compromised voter cards cannot be used by unauthorized persons to interfere with the electoral process. The Nigeria Security and Civil Defense Corps, a member state command, has warned its personnel to desist from actions that violate citizens' rights and breach professional ethics. The NNCDC State Commandant Olatunde Maku gave the warning while addressing the personnel during the muster parade at the state headquarters in Oka, the state capital, on Monday. Maku said his administration would not condone any form of misconduct, high-heartedness, or abuse of power. The state commandant also charged heads of departments and units, area commanders, and divisional officers to ensure effective command and control of their jurisdictions with proper supervision of men under them to total compliance with operational guidelines. Bauchi State Governor Bala Muhammad has said subnational governments are proud of President Bola Tinubu's economic reforms, describing them as impactful on grassroots development. Mohammed stated this on Monday when he received the Minister of Finance and Coordinating Minister of Economy, Taiwo Oyedele, and the Coordinating Minister of Health and Social Welfare, Professor Ali Pate, who paid him a courtesy visit in Bauchi. The governor said the federal government's reforms had resulted in increased resources for states and created opportunities for improved infrastructure and service delivery. Mohammed also commended the federal government for its interventions in the health sector, particularly the establishment of diagnosis facilities and other health infrastructure across the country. 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Still to come tonight, foreign, entertainment, and sport news. 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

0: Thank you for rejoining us now on the foreign news. Let's join Ayola Fatokun for details.
1: And welcome to foreign news. Egypt on Monday condemned continued Israeli incursions into Syria and called for Israel to withdraw from occupied Syrian territory. In a statement, the foreign ministry strongly condemned continued Israeli violations of Syrian sovereignty, including the resumption of excavation and military construction work in the Qantar countryside and incursions into other areas of southern Syria. The ministry rejected Israeli moves and measures that aim at imposing a new reality on the ground in Syria. It said the Israeli actions constitute a flagrant violation of Syria's sovereignty, unity and territorial integrity, international law and the 1974 disengagement agreement. Meanwhile, Iran's Islamic Revolutionary Guard Corps has ordered a tanker transiting the Strait of Hormuz to turn back or would be targeted. The UK Maritime Trade Operations Agency report these today. In an advisory, UKMTO said the incident occurred 11 nautical miles, 20 kilometers north of Kasab, Oman, on Sunday. The tanker was transiting the Strait of Hormuz inbound when it was hailed by the IRGC and instructed to turn back or face being targeted. The vessel's master confirmed that the tanker complied with the instruction. UKMTO said authorities were investigating the incident and advised vessels transiting the area to exercise caution and report any suspicious activity. And finally, student protests continued across France today, with classes fully or partially suspended at between 400 and 500 high schools amid demonstrations over education conditions and the rise in related incidents. The figure represents roughly 10% to 13% of France's 3,700 high schools. Education Minister Edouard Jaffray said, citing safety concerns at the affected institutions. The protest, which began in the Paris region in mid-September, intensified last week as students demanded more resources, better maintained school buildings, smaller classes, and measures to address staff shortages. And that's it on foreign news on Paris.
0: And on entertainment, Nigerian singer Adewale Mayowa Emmanuel, popularly known as Mayokun, says he plans to conduct a DNA test before accepting any child as his own. The body Cheche Okuna made the disclosure during a recent episode of the In My Opinion podcast. Mayokun said he had informed his girlfriend of his intention to sign a prenuptial agreement before marriage and conduct a DNA test whether the child she gave birth is his. According to the singer, although his girlfriend was unhappy with the proposal, he intends to go ahead with the plan. Mayokun also said he had considered conducting the DNA test without informing her. DNA testing has gained increasing attention in Nigeria amid concerns over paternity disputes and allegations of paternity fraud. And on sports tonight, let's join Olasekunmi Ilujoba for details.
2: Withdrawn from Nigeria's international friendly against Russia, with Nigeria Football Federation explaining that injuries, club decisions and travel documentation are responsible for the withdrawals. Captain Wilfred Ndidi and Switzerland-based defender Victory Akpe will miss the encounter due to injuries. A statement from the media department of the NFF says Ndidi sustained a knock during Nigeria's 2027 Africa Cup of Nations qualifying match against Guinea-Bissau, while Akpe has also been ruled out with an injury. Forward Moses Uso, who scored on his Nigeria debut against Madagascar, was also stopped from joining the squad after his Australian club LASK requested that he remain with the team ahead of its upcoming fixtures. The Super Eagles are scheduled to face Russia on Tuesday. Nigeria and Russia last met in a friendly in Moscow 16 months ago, with the encounter ending in a 1-0 draw. Meanwhile, Nigeria's Sound Eagles have suffered a second consecutive defeat to Senegal in a beach soccer friendly. The Sound Eagles lost 6-4 against Senegal on Monday at the Emirate Ala Mohammed Square beach soccer pitch in Kaduna. The result follows another 6-4 defeat to Senegal in the first friendly played at the same venue last Saturday. Hassan Abdullahi, who scored all four of Nigeria's goals in the first match, found the net again, while Amza Manga, Sadiq Umar, and Hassan Abubakar also scored for the Sand Eagles. The two friendly matches are part of Nigeria's preparations for their CAF Beach Soccer Africa Cup of Nations qualifying tie against Ghana later this month. Nigeria will host Ghana in the first leg in Kaduna on Saturday, October the 10th, before traveling to Accra for the return leg on Saturday, October the 17th. And that's sports news tonight on Periscope. My name is Ola Sunkumi Elujoba.
0: And our sport news brings us to the end of today's edition of Periscope, as edited by Patience Olusegun. On behalf of the production crew, I am Oluwanifemi Adebayo. Thank you for listening, and good evening to you.

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0: Come on, give praise to the Lord. Amen.
1: Amen.
0: Psalm 100, he said, make a joyful noise unto the Lord.
1: Psalm
0: 170, he said, give thanks to the Lord, all the
1: earth.
0: Psalm 92 verse 1, he said, it is a good thing to give thanks unto the Lord. That is a good thing to give thanks.
1: Oni orere ni lati fi ope fun Oluwa.
0: And we are here to give thanks for what God has done in our life.
1: Asi wa ni lati fi ope fun ohun to ti se.
0: We also thank for every one of us.
1: Adupe lowo re fun gbogbo wa.
0: For His grace over our lives.
1: Oluwa fere lo ki aye wa.
0: My prayer is that that which that God has started in your life, that you see and rejoice,
1: it
0: will continue to perfect it for
1: you.
0: I can say it's the Lord that has helped us. It's the Lord that has helped us.
1: Ọlọ́run ló ti ràn wá lọ́wọ́.
0: Like Samuel said, 1 Samuel chapter 7 verse 12.
1: Kini ori keji na se.
0: He said, either though as the Lord heaven said, He called the place Ebenezer.
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0: 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He has made you to pass through some season in your life.
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0: Every act of wonders that you see in your life is from God.
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0: 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Psalm 118.
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0: That we are here today.
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0: Is the Lord's doing.
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0: 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I'm just charging you.
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0: In the morning, you give thanks.
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0: In the afternoon, you give thanks.
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0: In the evening, you give thanks.
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0: In the night, you give thanks.
1: Ní alẹ́, dúpẹ́.
0: David said,
1: David,
0: six times I pray. He said, seven times I praise you. Seven times in a day I will give praise
1: to you.
0: Today, as we launch this thanksgiving before the Lord,
1: do
0: it joyfully. Do it cheerfully. Do it excitedly. Do it sacrificially. Do it with dancing. Do it with singing. Do it with laughter. Don't do it grudgingly. Shout hallelujah.
1: Hallelujah.
0: Do it spiritually.
1: Tell me.
0: Don't do it carnally. Don't dance anyhow. Let the joy of God provoke you to give a quality dance. Don't just give thanks and do it to spite anybody. No, don't spite anyone. Give thanks. That you say, this is the Lord's doing. And it is marvelous. That you are giving thanks unto Him. Not unto anyone. Not to mock anybody. Not to ridicule anybody. Not because we have achieved something. What do you have that I have not given to you? So we give thanks because He is the Lord. And is in our midst. And is keeping the covenant. That is why we are giving thanks. And when you give thanks to God in this manner, another marvelous work is about to start. It will do another marvelous thing. Someone is hearing me. A new marvelous thing is coming to your life. What you have seen, it's nothing compared to what you're about to do. What you have experienced, it's nothing to what is about to add to your life. But when you addict yourself to this thanksgiving, it will add to your life. It will add to your age, to your blessing, to your strength, to your wealth, and to every good thing that has been given to you. Shout hallelujah.
1: Hallelujah.
0: Shout hallelujah. So let the people praise the Lord. Let the people praise
1: Him.
0: Then our heart shall yield increase. And our God will bless us. Even our God will bless us.
1: That's,
0: you see, that's what we must give thanks for. There are a lot

0: You can't prioritize God. Because he did it. That is why we are experiencing it. That is why we are rejoicing. And somebody will join with me today and shout
1: hallelujah.
0: There is this song. As I'll be singing the song, you will rise to your feet. Come on.

0: Amen.
1: Amen.
0: The Lord will give you divine covering.
1: Olorun yo fun oni ifokomela toke wa.
0: That's number one. So,
1: akoko niyan o.
0: Because it's going to preserve your life.
1: Nitori pe yo pa mi re mo.
0: It will preserve your household.
1: Yo pa idile re mo.
0: It will preserve all that you have.
1: Yo pa orin gbogbo to ni mo.
0: I put you under divine covering.
1: O bi o se abi abo re.
0: The mercy of God that has brought us this far.
1: Anu Olorun to ti gbe wa urinrin ajo yi titi di akoko yi.
0: That has never left us alone.
1: Ti ko si fi wa sile.
0: The same mercy of God.
1: Anu Olorun kan na.
0: We keep moving you forward.
1: Yo mo te si waju.
0: I declare.
1: Mo kede.
0: In the name of Jesus.
1: Loruko Jesu.
0: New strength.
1: Okun tutun.
0: For you to journey.
1: Fo lati rin ajo.
0: Receive in the name of Jesus.
1: Loruko Jesu.
0: New strength to fulfill your days. Receive in the name of Jesus. Every good work that God has started in your life. That enemy wanted to truncate. Today I said to you. In a record time. According to the season of the Lord. You will be completed. He shall be completed. In the name of Jesus. I say by the word of the Lord. He said they that build house and they shall live in it. He said they shall not build for any man to live. But I said to you, in the name of Jesus, your labor will no longer be in vain. Your effort will produce great results. In the name of Jesus, I release upon your life fresh grace. For new assignment.
1: For iṣẹ́ tuntun.
0: For fulfillment.
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0: He will give your fulfillment acceleration.
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1: done. 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
0: In this place.
1: Ní ibí.
0: It is can only be by God.
1: Nípa Ọlọ́run nìkan ló fi lè
0: 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I say to you once again.
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0: As the Lord prolong your days.
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0: give your work acceleration. In the name of Jesus. I don't know at the any point of your life that you have lost something. I command restoration. I command restoration. I don't know what you miss. And you are looking and you cannot find. That when you look at your life, you look empty. I declare, recover all. I say, recover all. Begin to experience supernatural provision, supernatural sufficiency. In the name of God, I declare over your life, your household shall enjoy peace of the Lord. In the name of Jesus, your children shall be for signs and wonders. Your children shall be for signs and wonders. As from today, the work of your hand shall prosper. You pray for Joseph. Genesis, the book of Deuteronomy, chapter number 33. He said, let the work of your hand be sufficient for you. I pray for you. The work of your hand shall sufficient for you. That's number 20. I'll move to number 21 now. I pray for you once again. In the name of Jesus, in your career, the opportunity that will make give you visibility. Opportunity that will give your work visibility. Receive it in the name of Jesus. I command it to come your way. In the name of Jesus. I pray for you. As from today, your influence will break borders. They have said this is where your parents reached and they could not cross. This is where those who have been ahead of you reached and they could not cross. As from today, that grace will break barriers. Receive in the name of Jesus. I say receive in the name of Jesus. I pray from you. As from today, he said the path of righteousness is shining like and shining unto the perfect day. You begin to move from level of glory to glory. In the name of Jesus. As from today, you become solution. The world will be looking for you. Nation will be looking for you. Government will be looking for you. In the name of Jesus. They will say, we've heard of you that God is with you. They will hold to your skirt. We will go with you and your God shall be our God. That is what God is turning you to. In the name of the Lord, glory to the Lord Jesus. Thank you, Jesus. Blessed be the name of the Lord. For in Jesus' wonderful name we are praying. 1 minute.
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2: Wait, these are finished? 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
6: 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The feeling is AC Covenant of Mercy, aka Majebwa, presents the Apostolic Visitation to the City of Akure, October Edition, under the divine theme, I Will Help You, come and experience the supernatural hand of God. 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It is Saturday, 10th October, 2026, time 7 a.m. to 11 a.m. Venice, St. Thomas's Event Center, Bypass Junction, opposite NMPC Filling Station, on the road, Akure, Ondo State. The Apostolic Visitation to the City of Akure, October Edition. 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
1: 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E so fun won nkan te fe. E wa ma ma fowo ra won lori mole be die die.
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0: 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How old are you?
1: 30.
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0: 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I'm very sure pe parent here lo pe na gbe phone le lowo. This person should not be less than 18-17. Hello, ekale o.
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1: I come out of this people.
0: Tori pe ati ran mi si.
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0: Ma je mu ti mo gberu.
1: Covenant that I carry.
0: Matthew 7:7.
1: Matthew 7:7.
0: Toni kin bere.
1: Say to ask.
0: Pe ma ri gba.
1: And I will receive.
0: Kin wa kiri.
1: I will see.
0: Woni ma ri.
1: And I will find.
0: Woni kan.
1: I shall know. And it shall be open.
0: Oni.
1: Today.
0: Mo ma pray so mi.
1: I be praying on water.
0: O fororo si.
1: You add oil to it.
0: Ma de mu to.
1: And you will drink it up.
0: Sori o nba awon eyan leru.
1: People have been afraid.
0: Ti baba mi ti fa won se won.
1: Of what my father has done with this works.
0: Awon kan ti eniyan ro pe o se.
1: It is the man think I impossible.
0: O ti fowo agbara re se.
1: God has done it by his power.
0: Je mo wole ile.
1: I enter to this house today.
0: Gbogbo ti pa re o le se.
1: Every day of our God not do.
0: Ori ofe bere si se.
1: Na ge ti ki to do.
0: Ki anu bere si se.
1: Let's begin to do that.
0: Matthew chapter 10.
1: Ewe Matthew ori ka wa.
0: Mo so fun gbogbo weekend
1: I was telling you throughout the weekend.
0: Se ni won ran mi wa.
1: I am sent.
0: Matthew 10.
1: Ewe Matthew ori ka wa.
0: Tutuka verse 1.
1: Ese kini.
0: Kilo wi.
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1: Who is it that has been afflicted?
0: Ta la aisan se.
1: Who is it that has under sickness?
0: Awo lo sa aisan ti a.
1: You are those that are sick physically.
0: Awo lo sa aisan ni patemi.
1: Those that are sick physically.
0: Eto isuna wo lo sa aisan.
1: Which finances are sick?
0: Only woman, sir.
1: He said, heal me.
0: Emi
1: and I shall be healed.
0: Bamila.
1: Save me.
0: Emi
1: and I shall be saved.
0: Gbogbo eyan mi osu.
1: Every demonic spirit.
0: Troubling
1: these people.
0: Oni lojo pe.
1: Today is the last day.
0: Keru jade.
1: Hey, you are moving out.
0: Oga ni Sunday pepe.
1: Go to your altar now, sir.
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1: Hosanna! 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Hosanna! 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
1: Iye! Iye! Iye! Iye! Iye! Iye! Iye!
0: Bayi ni Oluwa Jehovah wi.
1: God says to like Jehovah.
0: Mo du onu eru Jacob.
1: I stand in the day of Jacob.
0: Nitori ariwo hallelujah.
1: Because of that shout of hallelujah.
0: Ogun jija re tan.
1: Your battle is over.
0: Ogun jija re
1: tan. Your battle is over.
0: Ogun jija re
1: tan. Your battle is over.
0: Isegun de.
1: You have victory.
0: Isegun de.
1: You have victory.
0: Gbogbo eyi ti a de.
1: All of you that are bound.
0: Sikoro.
1: Into corner.
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1: 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I need to pray for.
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1: yes sir
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3: 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I want money to work for you.
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3: 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I don't mean that you don't get another thing you feel
2: because you have. O mọ̀ pé tó o bàánà kàtà
3: ìkìlì. You know that you feel because you have that
2: kind of thing for me. Ní wíìkì yìí.
3: This week.
2: O ní àní tó.
3: You will have money enough.
2: O ní àní
3: tó. You have money enough.
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3: You can't help us finish.
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3: But this week.
2: Ẹnìkan.
3: Just one person.
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3: Just one person.
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3: 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There's more than a thousand.
2: Yóò dìde.
3: Yes, man, you will arise.
2: Yóò bẹ gbẹrún.
3: You will have to get your body.
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3: when the child is honey
2: ada so akara
3: ere tu awe di pinke
2: oh my god
3: me mi sir
2: awon to ma gbe ni ari gbeju
3: ari gbe yo carry you like a newborn baby
2: lato ni ki won be si gbe
3: eh me ki to carry you now
2: on to ma se yen
3: david your competitor
2: lo se waju awon yen gidi
3: ni ba go that of that
2: no self footin tu ala ti
3: pe you been interpreting dream
2: but la la le won
3: and having dream in his
2: ala lo fi si so
3: you got dream that push me
2: to lojo to su ni waju fara
3: o dey say the paper
2: o gba oka oba Don't say you have a mercy, but
3: if what you are good at, don't bring you money.
2: Yes, said that.
3: In that Western deposit,
2: you have a lazy.
3: The Western deposit.
2: On Thomas, a good boy.
3: What you are good at, not able to feed you.
2: Go to Seku.
3: I never have left of
2: on Thomas.
3: That's what you are good at.
2: See, I better than say.
3: That you miss also do it.
2: You want the in your
3: and they're getting through.
2: See what I say.
3: When you do it,
2: and I'll be a sin.
3: It seems like disgrace.
2: Matoni, oh,
3: Master. You are not good at it.
2: Nitori Paul, sir.
3: Because you have not done it.
2: Before the
3: right set of people.
2: But yes, starting catwalk.
3: How long has that been catwalking?
2: Any era.
3: I've heard it.
2: So bad luck, mommy.
3: And that you got to bed
2: with that. Your money.
3: She'll be catwalking.
2: But Lord, you're turning. Why do you have
3: that? He said she walked before the king.
2: Come back north, my west.
3: The king said the scepter to her.
2: Because
3: I said that to her.
2: Oh! Mokba Gua.
3: I pray.
2: On to my shit.
3: That's what you are good at.
2: No, say
3: it. This week.
2: Young boy, you did
3: it. Hey, man. I celebrate you.
2: On to my shit.
3: That's what you are good at.
2: Oh,
3: my father.
2: Ni why do you have your money?
3: Before those that we value it.
2: Why, my shit?
3: Hey, man.
2: Ni wiki.
3: This week, I say.
2: I need that one.
3: Sorry,
2: but when to lomba fe
3: gbega. Anyone go want to elevate that?
2: Assyria koko ni
3: pe. Number one secret is.
2: Won gbudo so mo long.
3: They must connect with God.
2: Ore Olorun nikan ni ki jiya.
3: It's only God's friends that will not suffer.
2: Afigba ti Peteru sumo
3: Jesus. And if Peter attached to Jesus.
2: Ni won to time here.
3: Before his discipline.
2: Won to je ko ma jeya.
3: For you to be suffering.
2: Bi agutan ba sa folu so agun.
3: If a sheep runs away from the shepherd.
2: Ene un le gbeje.
3: The lamb is swallow him.
2: Sumo long.
3: Drop close to God.
2: Please.
3: Come back to your maker.
2: What is sure?
3: I know yes, you are fed up.
2: Yes.
3: But try it.
2: I'm not making you. I'm a salad.
3: I'm to stop back.
2: Be a man.
3: And they go hungry.
2: But to fail.
3: But God that loves the Lord.
2: King salad.
3: Never lack.
2: So that
3: anything good.
2: Do
3: I pray?
2: Oh, this salad.
3: You will not lack.
2: It beats your own.
3: Where there is good.
2: David the poor woman lost his arm. He did that.
3: Let's say to put the blame on
2: Lord. Lord, Lord, be taught to share.
3: God knows when you will prosper.
2: My God, but since someone come and share. Number two, man, by Tony.
3: Number two, God. By leading.
2: Itani. Allah so far, Abraham.
3: Don't tell Abraham.
2: Go labor, by.
3: Leave your father's
2: house. Genesis 12.
3: Then tell you
2: get it.
3: To a place I'm taking you.
2: Allah faru padi ale.
3: Let's talk about tonight's program.
2: Bogba inti ewa ni eko.
3: All of the Lagos.
2: Attack begbe elema.
3: All the environs.
2: When you are late.
3: This night.
2: Ikorodu.
3: You know that Ikorodu.
2: Latima
3: padi. Is going to host us.
2: For a soul.
3: For a mighty Vigi.
2: Allah.
3: Tomorrow.
2: Ijabu ode.
3: It's been turn of Ijabu ode.
2: For a soul.
3: For Vigi.
2: Aro Allah.
3: Then tomorrow morning. Lo lo
2: buster. Fagba.
3: At Fagba.
2: Hey, that was
3: good.
2: Tuesday.
3: But this Tuesday.
2: She na mama ramisi.
3: She not deliberate this time to you.
2: Ode ma kwa ramisi.
3: And we know. I am
2: near Arola.
3: That tomorrow morning.
2: Tori ani di onyekan.
3: We need the honey.
2: Tell me at FF
3: Fisisha. That I'm going to work.
2: Wagbole.
3: Hear this.
2: Bobo bito ti saseti.
3: Where you have been failing before.
2: Oh sase yo.
3: Yes, now you succeed.
2: Eleketa.
3: Number three.
2: Magba dua.
3: Please pray.
2: Oh my God.
3: Pray.
2: Inu adua.
3: In prayer.
2: La nyama jabe siti yi.
3: The destiny of Jabe was turned around.
2: Oh yi.
3: It turned for better.
2: Oh yi.
3: It turned for better.
2: Number four.
3: So
2: fe jenya.
3: You want to be great?
2: Oh fe goki.
3: Tell me sir.
2: Oga.
3: My brother.
2: So ma wolita.
3: Connect with your sense.
2: Second Chronicle
3: 2020.
2: Believe Lord your God. You shall be established. Belief is perfect. You will prosper. Oni bogba tori to so eri.
3: That's why it's your dream testifying.
2: Amo eri ta fe magbo wa so eri.
3: In fact, that person you are bringing me to
2: see them.
3: We don't want that to be too heavy.
2: So
3: I will not have it to
2: God.
3: I know what I can. I know
2: what
3: God has
2: told me.
3: I'm sending forth this week.
2: Your lot, your lack, your
3: worst. What an unimportant.
2: You will request
3: it. What is your portion?
2: Oh, Nigeria.
3: You will not suffer.
2: I know it.
3: You will not suffer.
2: Oh, then your
3: lack. I will have wealth.
2: Oh, your
3: lack.
2: In the name of Jesus. Yeah.
4: Come in, Adebisi, favor. Lati Akure o yẹ kin ti give testimony mo ti give lori radio but mo ri pe won gbe August 17th ni o sele ojojo birthday me and it was on Monday ojojo aje lori radio ni baba n gbadura pe week yen pe week 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
3: e pe oruko jesus
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4: the case of come to the water and go back to
3: egbe aye mi le
4: release my life
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4: laso I'm not going to do that
3: ariwo ore a ma lo
4: you will shout it
3: egun to ni asan ni
4: mo ma come in vain
3: be ma pada lo
4: fo come back in vain
3: iro lo pa
4: mo
3: jajabo
4: you I be as you
3: I
4: still talk for that.
3: Ayeti won gbe.
4: The life they are living.
3: Ayeti o saye loke.
4: It's the life of no space that you talk.
3: Gbogbo re tan se lati wo.
4: All the arrest to get to the top.
3: Lagbara calm down.
4: If I keep sending them back down.
3: Inu o follow down.
4: They drive into emptiness. I pray for you.
3: My dear, move out for
4: Gbaye. Governor, that say you live like
3: empty.
4: Hey, let it destroy it.
3: Ejeka gbadua.
4: Let's pray.
3: Iwo okunkun to bo anya mo mi mole.
4: Darkness that covered my destiny.
3: Oh yes, so for that.
4: Be wasted.
3: Ẹni pé okun bo aye mole.
4: The Bible says darkness covered my destiny. Trust darkness.
3: Ti won ba bo anya mo
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3: o je akoko iserere
2: is a time of prosperity
3: iru akoko bi eyi
2: a time like this
3: o je akoko igbega
2: is a time of lifting
3: o je akoko igbedide
2: is a time of elevation
3: fun gbogbo en to ba mo irin ajo emi
2: for God that knows spiritual journey
3: akoko bi eyi
2: a time like this
3: si olorun ba ran woli
2: we just send the prophet out
3: ibi gbogbo tori ko wa
2: wherever you may be
3: ohun oluwa lo jade si
2: the birth of God has come unto you
3: lati oni lo
2: right from today
3: ekun adasun yen
2: your private weeping.
3: Oh dear, any bang.
2: Yes, you have become open laughter.
3: Ibanujata ye mama.
2: That sorrow you are known with.
3: Ekuti aye mama.
2: That weeping you are known with.
3: You're the testimony.
2: She has done no testimony.
3: Me o mentum gone.
2: I don't know who is hearing me.
3: See, I'm wearing a power for the Lord.
2: The people are just gathering hands over you.
3: The Lord would not say,
2: they are showing you must be disgraced.
3: Oh, do I see to one year?
2: That day of disgrace chosen.
3: Oh, the day of celebration.
2: Yes, man, talk to the day of celebration.
3: And they come bomb me.
2: Someone is sharing my voice.
3: Eriti o ti sorry.
2: Testimony that you have never shared.
3: Eri oju koroju.
2: A visible testimony.
3: Oh, sorry, lost
2: you. Shall satisfy this month.
3: In this
2: month of September,
3: there is
2: a testimony you deserve.
3: There
2: is a miracle you deserve.
3: There
2: is something good you deserve. I'm praying in the name of Jesus. In the name of Jesus.
3: Oh, sorry, no.
2: Hey, let me testify.
3: Psalm 118:24. Only this is the day that the Lord has made. We will rejoice and be glad. This day,
2: only
3: Psalm 102, verse number 13. Thou shalt arise.
2: Only what did they?
3: And have mercy on
2: you.
3: Because the time to favor
2: Sarah's
3: God.
2: There is always time.
3: How long come on be away?
2: You are going to visit me.
3: Ben, Lord, I'm
2: so you are sending me to you. From today.
3: Ojo, you cooperate with the
2: Lord. Hey, man, today we cooperate with the
3: Lord.
2: Everything you are destined in is.
3: Let you one next level.
2: To enter to next level.
3: Allah, you connect.
2: Hey, let you connect to
3: God. I'm
2: praying for you.
3: But what you want to call about? Allah,
2: you are assigned to destroy your joy.
3: What you want to call about? God,
2: you are assigned to destroy your glory.
3: But what you want more at you?
2: God that are prepared against you.
3: We pray and we offer. Ki aye re ni.
2: Don't want your life to be
3: meaningful.
2: In the name of Jesus,
3: you won't master.
2: You hear my voice.
3: One of me see you be one.
2: I'm sent to you as a prophet.
3: It's it all feeling me.
2: That's why you are seeing me.
3: It's it all feeling me.
2: That's why you can hear me.
3: Allah.
2: Tomorrow morning.
3: On your Tuesday.
2: In Tuesday.
3: Bogbo iluloma.
2: The hotel knows.
3: We pay.
2: That.
3: Eko.
2: Lagos.
3: Long long bus.
2: Long long bus stop.
3: Inside Fagba.
2: At Fagba.
3: Pay more my one.
2: I will surely be there.
3: Only one last week.
2: I couldn't come last week.
3: But your life.
2: But that of tomorrow.
3: Tori assignment it of you know me.
2: Because of the assignment I've sent.
3: But I sent ti padi and work.
2: As the top of the best program.
3: I'm going to be around on time.
2: Mama utetede.
3: Money me message for
2: I have urgent message for you. The reason is.
3: Ogunji jare ti to.
2: Your battery is enough now.
3: Ode seta ti to.
2: And it's about to be over.
3: Ojo Wednesday.
2: On this Wednesday.
3: Mo learn I don't
2: remember
3: this.
2: I'll be on the 100-day journey.
3: Mo fegba prayer points awon
2: ilola. I want to go along the prayer points of people.
3: Ni arola.
2: That tomorrow morning.
3: Ni lon lo bus.
2: From lon lo bus.
3: No Fagba.
2: At Fagba.
3: Lagos State.
2: Neko.
3: Bomio.
2: Hear this.
3: Anybody let's see.
2: He that has an ear.
3: Bogbo anti ya
2: miso. Hear what the Spirit is saying.
3: Bogbo anti ya
2: miso. Unto the church.
3: Ngelo oma.
2: Do you know sir?
3: Bogbo anti ya lo ndakwa.
2: How does God create
3: that? Let's your own.
2: From the heaven.
3: Okukuti jinka la relo.
2: Darkness has stolen things from some
3: people. Elo mi ni na to tobi.
2: Some have a big vision in
3: it. Agbara ko je ko
2: se. But the power prevent them from doing it.
3: Iyamu wa so fun epe.
2: That's why I came to tell
3: you. Olo ni akoko to man ja fa
2: wey. God has a set time in fact.
3: What the fe ja fun.
2: And it's about to fight for
3: you.
2: Bye,
3: Loluwa. We
2: just says the Lord.
3: If biki kato ya ko,
2: that top position is supposed to be.
3: Naja mukwe wo.
2: Hey, that coming up push you there.
3: Don't fear ye for.
2: Send me up, pull you back terrestrial.
3: Me a ko lost.
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3: Let's stop go back back ya ko.
2: Hello, the firstborn.
3: Ati amu obi wo.
2: And all their parents.
3: Let's stop for talk back bo.
2: That does that believe.
3: We a ko eni ayola.
2: That today's chance is tomorrow. Let's
3: stop for my biamoto suku.
2: That all parents that are close to you prove me.
3: Loluwa ni king to walola.
2: That not that you invited to
3: go. Arola ye.
2: Tomorrow morning.
3: Ojo majem.
2: It's the covenant day.
3: It has well with
2: you. Then at
3: night,
2: that same tomorrow, I'm going to have
3: you live in Abuja. You are in Abuja.
2: Abuja.
3: Anywhere that connected with
2: Abuja. Abuja.
3: Connect with me tomorrow. By the power of God.
2: Ni pagwa alone.
3: Ni dede agogo mesale.
2: Exactly that here.
3: Ni area one.
2: At area one.
3: So you are banned.
2: It's going to be a great victory.
3: So service referendum.
2: Cannot tie with it.
3: Kolu akoko adua.
2: The Lord answer your prayers.
3: Akoko adua.
2: Answer your prayers.
3: Akoko adua.
2: Answer your prayers.
3: Akoko adua.
2: If you need bow,
3: if you have your worship,
2: as bad, why you talk
3: about it? Praise it from your heart.
2: As bad, I don't do I hear me, mommy.
3: I'm not dragging my position with me.
2: And you're bad, I hear so for
3: the wasted.
2: As bad, I don't do no go.
3: I'm not dragging my glory with me.
2: As so for that,
3: be wasted.
2: Oh, yo, yo.
3: Every God that the short colors play against me.
2: Oh,
3: boy.
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1: So the government of glory manifest.
0: Once he was Joshua,
1: the place of
0: glory, Alufa,
1: the high priest,
0: the
1: government of
0: the
1: great to not show.
0: Angeli ori disa.
1: Angeli could not minister.
0: Angeli si what?
1: The angels to decide.
0: Angeli ole disa.
1: He could not minister.
0: Glory aso aye wa lor.
1: Because even God was upon him.
0: Amo kam olo boni won.
1: So I put their glorious.
0: Don't fail ari anwe yare.
1: They live in the midst of good
0: people. La.
1: Amo get
0: the money.
1: But nobody can minister.
0: Amo capital.
1: Shout this where you are.
0: Mokba su awa galor.
1: Olúwa
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1: They like to cover it.
0: Wa ba bo mele.
1: They will cover it.
0: Okunrin ye lo logo me. Meje.
1: No, that he had five.
0: Mejo.
1: He had
0: ogo mejo.
1: He had a glory.
0: O de fe ni kan ma.
1: He gave one five.
0: O fe ni kan meje.
1: He gave one two.
0: O fe ni kan leyo.
1: Gave the last one.
0: Ni kan ta fula yo.
1: You want to give one.
0: Si lo ba bo mele.
1: You want to bury it.
0: O wa ni mo fe logo.
1: I gave you glory. If you come to God that never shined, you have not done anything to be
0: applauded.
1: You have not been celebrating. What your best are doing? That they
0: escape.
1: You do it, you pray.
0: Some people do it, they break
1: through.
0: You
1: will
0: not do it, you break down.
1: You want
0: to show it
1: means
0: that
1: God is not alive. It has become a zombie.
0: Number two,
1: it's very bad. It can be exchanged. They can exchange it. Let me tell you again.
0: One day, bad draft. Ephraim,
1: this is
0: Manasseh.
1: This is Manasseh.
0: Bad draft.
1: That the proper day.
0: Bad cross.
1: And the man crosses.
0: Only Mokwe Ogwe.
1: Is that give glory of the other?
0: Only Mokwe Sebe.
1: Deliberately did it.
0: Okay, one more parrot.
1: They can exchange
0: it. I want to hold it.
1: Just do that.
0: I want a logo.
1: They do have glory.
0: And this at the Lobari.
1: No,
0: I yell, Mokwe Sebe.
1: The people that
0: I want the Bati Olepo. Aye lo to wada.
1: Oh, Papa, no be bad at Tunya. That's a problem. Did you start
0: any person?
1: Tuesday.
0: In fact,
1: at Bagba.
0: What did you do?
1: I got a global market.
0: I'm going to have a original.
1: People come to the original. I decree.
0: Original, Tiano.
1: That's all original.
0: Go Pada.
1: Hey, man, it is restored.
0: Ba original.
1: Take the original.
0: Ba. Ba. Original. Ba. Ba. Ba. Ba. Ba. Ba.
1: Everywhere you are,
0: Ogbodo gba mejeje.
1: Pray all seven.
0: Send some gbadura meje.
1: Send one that pray to stop prayer.
0: Yo gba bambele
1: nwe. Anywhere you are, glory baby.
0: Omo to ti se dada ti o se mo yen.
1: Ewe
0: joko tetere.
1: Not just what the eye
0: do. Call the apostle
1: so be.
0: O ni iyipada
1: yi. This thing.
0: O ti odo eni ti o
1: mi eni wa.
0: Eyi te ti sare daradara.
1: You know the
0: way before. E le sare
1: wo. Who hindered you?
0: Oju aye.
1: Physically.
0: Ni iso ati Jacob ti n soro.
1: Is that Jacob I discuss?
0: O le bi n pa
1: mi. He said I'm hungry my brother. You want food? Is there yes? Give me your glory. Take the food, give me glory.
0: What if you pass through?
1: You give me to collect dollar for me.
0: Hey,
1: Chat us.
0: 081.
1: On 081.
0: 123.
1: 123.
0: 2
1: in 5 places.
0: And 080.
1: On 080.
0: 32.
1: 85.
0: 82.
1: 47.
0: Chat.
1: Just chat us.
0: UK program.
1: That you need the UK
0: and
1: program.
0: And send the flyers.
1: We'll send it to you.
0: Register for canceling.
1: Register for canceling.
0: I want my way.
1: How can they be abroad? Like somebody be in the village. Something is wrong with some. They are fighting some good
0: children.
1: Why they some they have money, no rice. They need prayer
0: partner.
1: I want to be your prayer partner. We are meeting at UK.
0: You
1: can't
0: just
1: say night. Oh, look
0: at glory.
1: Man, take back your
0: glory.
1: How's another one?
0: Thank you, God.
1: They can kill the glory.
0: They can pop a logo.
1: Or they kill glory before the glory manifests. They wanted to kill Joseph with his glory. But God delivered it. They have almost killed him. Almost.
0: Don't
1: want to die with your glory.
0: And no one
1: will let
0: me
1: go. Don't doubt
0: your glory.
1: Those online.
0: Share video.
1: Share this video. You use your glory.
0: In your head.
1: The rest of
0: your
1: soul.
0: Yes,
1: your
0: one.
1: Don't
0: go up
1: here.
0: Get
1: your glory.

0: mo dupe fun Olorun ori oke yi tori pe lati igba ti mo ti join ori oke yi ni in March mo dupe tori pe ko doju ti mi
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1: come continue
2: sinu ko shine
1: arise shine for your light is come and the glory of the Lord just that point eredi ni pe
2: anything is this
1: number 1 o godo gbe aye bi en to multiply
2: you must live life as someone that has been multiplied
1: and only
2: glory can you be multiplied
1: oh godo so
2: you must not remain stagnant
1: Genesis 1:28
2: let your recognize
1: arise shine
2: only the death
1: and God bless them.
2: Honor this to them more.
1: And say to them, be fruitful.
2: Ever busy.
1: In no bole yantin.
2: Only in glory can you increase.
1: Ti o bo ba ti soro.
2: If glory doesn't speak.
1: Aye eyan ma fun.
2: Your life will be choked.
1: O ma wa loju kan.
2: Will be stagnant.
1: O to fura ni e.
2: That's why you know.
1: Nkan kan ti sele so
2: bo. There's something to talk to
1: God. Nkan o to bi simo.
2: Things are not going.
1: But kuwa.
2: I pray.
1: E lo ma fe si.
2: Hey, let your life.
1: O ni ni Monday.
2: Today's Monday.
1: Kini ti e to fun bodo.
2: I must not shine in glory.
1: Lati ma ri ore gba ni
2: so that I can receive goodness all around.
1: And ni to gbe ba soro.
2: When your glory speaks,
1: lawo eyan ran lowo.
2: People will surely help you.
1: Ija ogbo.
2: The fight for glory.
1: Ogbo
2: you need to fight it.
1: Ko ma ba le olore lara.
2: So that they will not change benefactor from
1: you. Won tin le won o.
2: They are not chasing them
1: o. Ogbo ma tin se lore ori
2: won o. God to help you. Don't see them again.
1: Ogbo bo ba se ma rin.
2: So whatever you will do.
1: Ojo Wednesday.
2: On Wednesday.
1: An lo si le ilu Suleja.
2: We are going to Suleja.
1: Ni Abuja.
2: Abuja.
1: Aya ba le da baraga odio gore odio gore idiketa
2: domatiri
1: to godo logo
2: why must this glory
1: be in command
2: you glad back ashe
1: be at the place of authority
2: that you are new ashe
1: any of folk e pass
2: every people don't command
1: wa ke fa ko bi se
2: they don't you know by first
1: but tie wonu ogbo
2: ben alonji
1: o ya po be igba joseph wo be tan
2: when joseph enter
1: the egbe egan teri
2: ba even the other than
1: god want honor
2: oh ta ma gbo la bu
1: so fell. Do you want honor?
2: So fair Allah.
1: Then you want glory.
2: I go fair go.
1: I want thing one honor.
2: Those that have honor.
1: One glory.
2: Ah, those that have
1: glory. Obote na for.
2: When you ready to be speak,
1: I can you Olorun go.
2: About glory is a matter of fighting.
1: Akoko.
2: Number 1.
1: Obudo beru Olorun.
2: Fear God.
1: Elekeji.
2: Number 2.
1: Badua.
2: Pray.
1: Badua ni.
2: Prayer
1: ji. Gbogbo omo logo te wa ri.
2: Every glory that you see.
1: Oru na ma jaja obo.
2: The fight for glory for
1: God. Oru na ti badua omo logo.
2: It mean that you
1: pray. Osan la ma lo ntan.
2: Then by day you shine.
1: Sulele
2: ni
1: ko ba ti di ola
2: that tomorrow
1: ijebode ko ba di otula
2: the day after
1: Abuja
2: is Abuja
1: aron la
2: tomorrow body
1: ni fagba
2: we be talk fagba
1: wa
2: I pray
1: wa rogolo
2: eh my say is
1: your
2: body
1: your resolve
2: mo
1: fi man so fun
2: I do tell you
1: ko ba mo pe omo logo ni ise re
2: your work
1: ko bodo ise
2: mo to talk
1: about every Monday
2: ko ba daje
1: ko wa mo ru ebo
2: we all make sacrifice
1: o de se patani
2: so very
1: sorry ten Monday wa ya
2: there is so different
1: ora sen tori oke
2: bo na then from the
1: man but the name ni si lati orun
2: and I'm inspired from heaven
1: oluwa pe week yi
2: let this
1: week oh my da fe du bo se
2: ro let that where with you mother never
1: e pon ni ko fi pade week yi
2: this week with
1: your sacrifice ore ma je mu ni o fi pade
2: e the covenant see
1: gbogbo e te ti so re ma je mu ti
2: you that are not giving
1: e ti so
2: how you are giving
1: e so re ni Monday
2: today Monday
1: gbogbo e ni bayi mo mo fi toko toruko
2: partners
1: wa ni
2: ma
1: gbadura
2: and I'll be praying for them.
1: Ti orukọ e ba ti nwole mama gbadura
2: fun I'm praying for you
1: mama boluwa so
2: I'm speaking to the
1: awon eyan yi o
2: won
1: gbadura fun fo
2: they must not grant
1: won gbadura lo
2: they must go
1: pada to go to
2: go glory
1: right your yan mowo
2: wrap that sort of
1: your owo yen
2: with the money
1: ma so tele mi Monday oni
2: this Monday
1: won gbadura favor mi
2: must favor me
1: owo mi
2: my hands
1: lo pare
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1: Lati oni lo.
2: From today.
1: Oh, today.
2: Hey, man, stop that no more.
1: Oh, Jacoro.
2: Hey, man, no more bitterness.
1: Wadoke o.
2: You will get to the top.
1: aso ya faya lorun
2: e stop please stop for
1: abuja
2: abuja remember where
1: the ba ti pari
2: you are
1: going padu aye
2: praise those people
1: lori ogo
2: I'm glory
1: oje ogbon seju
2: for 30 minutes
1: mi gbodo ba won jiya
2: laye I will never stop my life
1: lori ogo
2: I must use my glory
1: apade yin lale
2: I meet you tonight
1: ni korodu
2: ati korodu
1: e lo join awon platform
2: wa join our platform
1: eyin ara uk
2: uk
1: 16
2: remember the 16
1: anyone
2: you see
1: so for
2: akoye
1: mari ogo

0: God.
1: Our Father, who art in heaven, we give you all glory and adoration for giving us today. Thank you for this nation, Nigeria. Thank you for Ondo State. Thank you for Adabaye FM. Lord, let your protection be upon us, upon our lives, as we begin another great day that you have given to us. Give us the grace to do all things through your love and kindness. For I pray in the name of our Lord Jesus Christ. Amen.